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11: 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Will Asheville see Thursday's lunar eclipse? Showers and thunderstorms threaten western North Carolina skies. 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
1: The guy running for governor in the state of Massachusetts. His name is Old Short Sleeves.
2: So how the hell are you short sleeves?
3: I've heard them all. Long sleeves. No sleeves.
1: Oh!
3: Was Brian Short Sleeve.
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2: he plays in.
1: Whoa!
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2: Wow.
1: Now we got bit.
3: Long sleeves. No sleeves. Well, it's Brian Short Sleeve.
1: Whoa!
3: And I've been rolling up my sleeves my entire career. 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

0: turnaround specialist. I'm Brian Shortsleeve. Let's roll up our sleeves and get to work.
1: Whoa.
2: I did not. 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But you know what? Ladies and gentlemen, your next governor in the state of Massachusetts, which nobody cares.
1: Well, it better be.
0: I've heard them all. Long sleeves, no sleeves. Well, it's Brian Shortsleeve. And I've been rolling up my sleeves my entire career.
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1: There's a guy running for governor in the state of Massachusetts. His name is Old Short Sleeves.
2: How the hell are you Short Sleeves?
3: I've heard them all. Long sleeves. No sleeves.
1: Oh!
3: Was Brian Short Sleeve.
1: Oh, did he
2: so
1: just...
2: So he plays in.
1: Whoa!
2: To the name.
1: Now this just totally changed it.
2: Well, now
1: we got bit.
3: Long sleeves. No sleeves. Well, it's Brian Short Sleeve.
1: Whoa!
3: And I've been rolling up my sleeves my entire career as a Marine, small business builder, turnaround specialist. I'm Brian Short Sleeve. Let's roll up our sleeves and get to work.
1: Whoa. I did not. That was an unintentional pull up. But you know what? Ladies and gentlemen, your next governor in the state of Massachusetts, which nobody cares.
2: Well, it better be.
3: I've heard them all. Long sleeves. No sleeves. Well, it's Brian Short Sleeve.
1: Oh.
3: And I've been rolling up my sleeves my entire career.
2: You are Brian Short Sleeve.
1: Yes, you are.
2: You're damn right.
1: You're damn right.
0: 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And we're back. Did you miss me? 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

0: look, I love people. That's why I do this. But sometimes people are stupid. To get scared and freaked out because there's a cat in a hat walking around. What is everyone's deal with a cat in a hat? What's everyone's deal with being scared of clowns and you know, hats with cats and hats and whatever? Fish. One fish, two fish. It doesn't make any sense. 105.9 The Mount Naturals Classic Rock Thrism and Jeff Show. I'm sorry. It's just, it's aggravating. Listen, me today.
1: I'm going to tell you what did it, okay? Now, Cat in the Hat is terrifying.
0: Who?
1: But now, do you know who played Cat in the Hat in the movie? And which made it more terrifying? That would be Mike Myers, okay? He's a Canadian
2: actor. You're not just wrong, you're stupid.
3: Now, wait just a minute. And you're ugly, just like your mum. Did you just call my mother ugly?
2: Shut up. I mean it. I will end you.
0: That's okay. Well, that was a bad clip to do because he has a knife there. But this is the Cupcakeinator from Cat in the Hat.
1: Yeah. Look, if the Cat in the Hat was popping around a neighborhood in the middle of the night, peering in windows and scaring people, I think it would be, you know, kind of terrifying because you don't know who's behind, you know, the makeup and what their plan is.
0: Oh, the Cat in the Hat. All right. So listen. I'm going to play for you a news story. And then 828-240-1059, I'd like one person to call and tell me that they'd be afraid of the Cat in the Hat and the clowns and all. I mean, this is ridiculous. Listen to this.
4: There have been reported sightings of Cat in the Hat lurking across the streets in the UK and Ireland, and people are genuinely scared. It started in Limerick, then spread to Wexford, Cork, and even the Scottish borders. Locals have described a slender, cat-like figure standing in driveways and creeping up to windows at night. One teenager even said he was allegedly inviting people to a meet and greet in the woods. Multiple police departments, including Garda in Ireland and South Yorkshire Police, had to step in and confirm something important. This whole thing started from a viral TikTok trend. This is giving full 2016 killer clown energy. Please don't go looking for Cat in the Hat in the woods.
1: A hangout in the woods?
0: Yes. So it's sort of like one of them, you know, hey, it's me, Cat in the Hat. And it's like, come on out, hang out with Cat.
1: Yeah.
0: You know what I mean?
1: Would you like to be lured into the woods by a Cat in a Hat?
0: What's a Cat in a Hat going to do to me?
1: Well, who knows?
0: It's a cat in a hat.
1: There's a grown man in the middle of the night, we assume to be a grown man, that's walking around a neighborhood, dressed as Cat in a Hat, and asking you to join him in the woods for a good time.
0: What, are you shivering in your boots?
1: I'm shivering. I'm shaking a little bit, a tad, yeah.
0: Okay. Yeah. So just to clarify, Cat in a Hat, that scares you? That's your no-no spot?
1: Well, I'm not saying that it's my no-no spot.
0: But it sounds like your no-no spot.
1: I got to tell you, yeah, if it's 11 p.m. and I'm walking the pooch, and then out of the woods pops Cat in a Hat and says, come join me. You know?
0: Listen, to me, that sounds like an afternoon. I mean, I'm on the couch. I'm watching the little King of the Hill, and I see somebody pop up, and it's Cat.
1: Okay,
0: he goes, and I hear the wacky sounds, and
5: control freak.
0: Yeah. Oh,
5: now you.
0: So they just want to put things on your head and tickle you? Okay. Are you kidding me?
1: I'll take daytime Cat in the Hat. I can't have it happen.
0: Daytime Cat
1: in the Hat. I can't have it happening in the middle of the night.
0: So you're telling me there's a difference between a daytime Cat in the Hat and a nighttime Cat in the Hat?
1: When I take my dog out, it's like 3 a.m. I'm the only one out there.
0: Yes.
1: And if it's 3 a.m. Cat in the Hat, I got to... I'm a little scared.
0: Okay.

0: it's Asheville. What about a 3 p.m. Cat in the Hatter?
1: Oh, that happens every day here.
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0: you vote for a guy, I don't know, named Jimmy Lopane? You know what I mean? It's 105.9 The Mountain, Asheville's classic rock, Rizzo and Jeff show.
1: I'd vote for Lopane.
0: Would you vote for Lopane?
1: You know why?
0: Would you vote for Wiener? Anthony Wiener won.
1: Well,
0: I don't know how you win a Wiener.
1: Yeah. Well, here's the deal. I'd vote for this Payne fellow because I think that what he would do is he would compensate and work harder because of the lack thereof. You understand?
0: Mm. Yeah. Because I was watching a documentary. Last night about the English and the Normans and how we got our surnames, our last names. And what it was it was either an attribute known about your family or your job. So if you were a blacksmith, Smith, I mean, that's a very common one. Lopane, I mean, that would be an attribute your family's known. So
1: right.
0: That begs the question. There's a guy running for governor in the state of Massachusetts. His name is Old Short Sleeves. Now, His family must be known for wearing short sleeves.
1: How the hell are you short sleeves?
0: I don't know, I love short sleeves,
1: man. I'm sure you do. I'm sure you're a big fan of short sleeves.
0: I would vote short sleeves in just because his name's short sleeves.
1: I mean, the name is memorable, but how does that even, over the course of time, translate it from...
0: Governor
1: it,
0: Short Sleeves.
1: Yeah, it couldn't have just been... And he's wearing a long sleeve jacket.
0: And he's got no short sleeves.
1: Right. I mean, you got to go with the whole deal, right?
0: I mean, you got to do it, man. Short sleeves.
1: Yeah.
0: You know, you get your suits tailored short sleeves. But right. I guess if you try to use it, because I was trying to convince myself. I'll play the news story in a second. They cut him off like almost immediately. But, you know, like President Short Sleeves, we need you down in the sitch. Like, and then he comes down and he's got it, and then he's got his t-shirt on. I got to tell you, I wouldn't mind short sleeves 2028. You know what I mean? I wouldn't mind that.
1: Yeah. Okay. Well, he's going to win this first.
0: Here's the thing. He's in a deadlock heat right now. Short sleeves is for the Republican gubernatorial nomination for the state of Massachusetts. Now, good old Short Sleeves here is a good guy, great policies. People like him. They just can't get over that his name is Short Sleeves.
1: Yeah.
0: And I think that they're just being a little too judgmental up there.
1: Yeah, well, look, it's the old Short Sleeves situation can tend to hinder you. In a sense.
0: So you think Short Sleeves is hindrance?
1: But the problem is...
0: He said he'd be running away if that wasn't his name.
1: Listen, they're doing the interview with him, okay? And the guy's doing the interview. He's trying to be an old pro news guy doing the interview. How do you... You don't ask him how he got the name Short Sleeves?
0: You know what, Jeff? I didn't even think... Because I watched the entire 12-minute interview.
1: Oh,
0: and not one time did they say, Brian... Where'd Short Sleeves come from?
1: You know, some people commented on a post last week, you guys must really have no lives. And now that I just heard you watch the whole 12-minute thing, they were spot on.
0: They absolutely were. Yeah.
2: Brian Short Sleeve, a businessman and former Marine who served in several executive roles at the MBTA under the Baker administration. Brian, welcome.
3: Great to be here, John.
2: So the tax burden in Massachusetts is always a big issue.
3: Massachusetts has a competitiveness problem. We've got to cut taxes. My plan is 4-4-4.
2: If people want to find out more about you or your candidacy, how do they do that?
3: They can join me at brianshortsleeve.com or on Facebook at Brian Shortsleeve for Massachusetts. The primary is September 1st. It's right around the corner. Independents can vote in the Republican primary. So please get out there and vote. There's already been 100,000 mail-in ballots requested. The voting is happening as we speak, and I'm asking for your support.
2: Thanks for joining us, Brian.
3: Thank you, John.
2: Good luck.
0: He said BrianShortsleeves.com. Go ahead.
1: I'm going to say the guy has got a wonderful record. I mean, he served our country, and he was a business owner. He's got, I'm looking on BrianShortsleeve.com for Massachusetts. Looks like he's got three boys, teenage and a little bit younger. He's got everything you're looking
0: he's
1: for.
0: Got a ginger with an afro.
1: Right.
0: Mm.
1: Yeah. Oh, boy. Yeah,
0: he does. See, the one he's kid got, does yeah, the one it. The one kid, he's got a ginger afro, and his name is Short Sleeve. All right, let's meet. See, yeah, the pink shirt kid. Let's see. He's a Marine first, and I like that.
1: That's great.
0: That's pretty sweet. I mean, he was definitely he looks pretty cool. He served in Persian Gulf, okay. He was in Bosnia and Herzegovina.
1: That's a tough one. Yeah.
0: That is, yeah. He was with Storm and Norman.
1: Yeah.
0: Schwarzkopf. You're right. He's got quite the resume. He was at Harvard.
1: Oh, yeah.
0: Goodness gracious. Great family. Looks like they just, you know, love and you know, they want to hang out in Beacon Hill. It's a very wealthy neighborhood, if you don't know. Now, yes. should we hit up press at brianshortsleeves.com?
1: You know, I gotta be honest with you, he's probably a little busy with things going on in old Mass there. I know he has a mission for Massachusetts, but
0: well,
1: I don't know if, you know, short sleeve, if, you know, he joins us on here, he
0: takes away from, see, again, meet Brian. I don't know anything about his past.
1: Yeah.
0: Where's his mom? Where'd short sleeves come from?
1: He built a career helping small American technology companies grow, create jobs, and win in their industries. So he works with like CEOs and helps them scale their businesses. That's good. There's nothing wrong with that,
0: I guess. But again, where is the, you know, where is the pizzazz? Where is the, hey, this is where I got, because the only reason anyone would even care, because you know what? Let's see. I got a couple campaign commercials here for good old short sleeves.
1: Okay.
0: All right. So let's see.
4: I've heard them all. Long sleeves. No sleeves.
0: Oh!
4: Was Brian Short Sleeve.
0: Did he?
1: So
0: just,
1: he plays in.
0: Whoa!
1: To the name.
0: Now this just totally changed it.
1: Well, now
0: we got business. Now we're talking turkey.
1: Now I'm contributing.
0: Wow!
4: I've heard them all. Long sleeves. No sleeves. Well, it's Brian Short Sleeve.
0: Whoa!
4: And I've been rolling up my sleeves my entire career as a Marine, small business builder, turnaround specialist. The T was in crisis, and Charlie Baker called me. We audited everything, balanced the budget, put fraudsters in jail.
0: Wow.
4: That's exactly what I'll do as governor. Audit state government and return the savings to you. I'm Brian Short Sleeve. Let's roll up our sleeves.
0: Whoa!
4: And get to work.
1: Whoa.
0: I did not. That was an unintentional pull-up.
1: Well,
0: that was a random commercial.
1: See, now I was concerned in looking at him that he was going to be uptight, you know? And the fact that he's playing into the whole short sleeve thing is spectacular.
0: It changes everything.
1: Yeah.
0: It changes everything because short sleeves, he goes to porches. Now, he actually does campaign in short sleeves. So that's actually, this is kind of, man, you know what? I don't think there's anything. You know what? I think we go out on one more time with him putting fraudsters in jail and him put, because I got to be honest with you, I have nothing else to say. I was going to get into a whole thing about his family, but you know what? Ladies and gentlemen, your next governor from the state of Massachusetts, which nobody cares.
1: Well, it better be.
4: I've heard them all. Long sleeves. No sleeves. Well, it's Brian Short Sleeve. And I've been rolling up my sleeves my entire career as a Marine, small business builder, turnaround specialist. The T was in crisis, and Charlie Baker called me. We audited everything, balanced the budget, put fraudsters in jail. That's exactly what I'll do as governor. Audit state government and return the savings to you. I'm Brian Short Sleeve. Let's roll up our sleeves and get to work.
1: You are Brian Short Sleeve.
0: Yes, you are.
1: You're damn right.
0: You're
1: you
0: damn
1: are.
0: Right.
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0: Jeff Show. Jeff, do you want to go to Groin Ball? Do you want to go to Vegas? Or do you want to go to Tee-hee-hee, the meteorologist?
1: Oh, Tee-hee-hee me.
0: You want to get Tee-hee-heed?
1: I do.
0: All right, ladies and gentlemen, there is a meteorologist based at WABI in Maine, and his name's Patty Osborne. Okay. Now, Patty Osborne starts laughing really hard on the air. Now, here's the thing. I get it when you're news, you got to be like, oh, this is blah, blah, blah.
1: But it's okay. Important, the weather. This is important. Yeah, weather is important.
0: Yeah, but you know what? It was okay. It's okay to laugh. We laugh all the time. We're talking about Michael Jackson and wow, you know, his kids' rides and stuff. Like, we can laugh. But this guy, everyone's killing him for laughing. Now, I don't know why. I mean, you know, I haven't watched the video, but it's just weird, you know?
1: Yeah, well, look, I guess you got to find some humor in it. It's not that storms happen every day, so you get yourself a little bit of rain or something.
0: Yeah.
1: You know, and it makes your job feel worth it. So something here must have made this guy giggle like a schoolgirl, and I'd like to hear what
0: doing?
1: It is.
0: Yeah. Wow, I didn't know that.
2: Showers and storms popping up mostly across the north and west, and resulting in the chance for some heavier precipitation, a few bands of storms in some spots. We got to finish up this weather right now. I'm so sorry.
0: Oh my God.
2: Plenty of the 70s, some low 80s, and spots on Monday. I'm gonna have to stop. I've never had this happen before. Oh, jeez. Oh man, let me get it together real quick.
0: What?
2: I'm so sorry.
0: He sounds like a Julia child. This is what rainfall's looking like.
2: Oh my gosh.
0: What, is somebody tickling him? He's fighting for his life.
2: Professionalism, Patrick.
0: What happened?
1: Why did they
0: there?
1: Let him continue on?
0: Because that was, he was dying up there. Could
1: he's
0: somebody
1: off,
0: help him?
1: He's off the screen. He left the screen to step back and show you the map, I guess, of Bangor, Maine and what's going on there. And literally, he's just absolutely dying. I mean, that is, first off, does he laugh like this regularly?
0: Well, and see, herein is, I was just going to say, that, I bet you, is his problem. I bet you if he laughs like that, I would like to ask, because this is mom time. You just dropped off the kids.
1: Mm-hmm.
0: All right. All the gents are at work. Maybe they're not. Maybe you're just cruising, you know, for

0: or bruising like Todd or somebody or Papoose. But here's the thing. You find a man, you're single, right? You find a man, good looking.
1: Right.
0: Good job.
1: Right.
0: Has everything going for him, Jeff. Yeah.
1: He went to school. This is his passion. Yeah, right.
0: He's a meteorologist.
1: Right.
0: Okay. And this is his one issue. This is how he laughs.
2: This is what rainbows look like. Delicious times in the 70s. Oh my gosh. The 70s and low 80s.
0: Oh my god.
2: Trail in various coastal spots.
0: He's dying.
1: Could you do it?
0: Listen, 888-240-1059. I'm going to be honest with you.
1: He doesn't just laugh like this just on television. No, this is regular.
0: First off, I bet you that was a controlled.
1: You think so?
0: Of course, he was trying to control it. Think about him not being, because the buildup, he's just like, I don't know what he was snickering about. Nobody said what he was, sounded like they were telling jokes. So if this is him on TV, like at his job, like when you have a platform where you can talk to tens of thousands or millions of people, then you should, you know, you try to put on your best, you know, performance, as it were. So if that's where me, I would do everything I could to not laugh like that on this platform. But if you said something, and I laugh, you know, there's some times I can't help it, but I don't ever.
3: So it starts here.
0: Okay, just stop. Trying to pull it back.
3: And some storms in some spots. So we got to fish up this weather right now.
0: Uh-oh. He's like, oh my.
3: The 70s, low 80s.
0: See, he's holding it in. Oh my god. This is. So imagine you're making love.
3: Okay, let me get it together.
1: He cries during sex.
0: Oh, he does, doesn't he?
1: Yeah.
0: That was so animal.
2: You play sweet one off.
0: Okay, first off. 828-240-1059. I want any woman in the whole wide world. I know you're there. This is mom time. This is where you go get your coffee. This is where you go do your thing. One of you. Would one of you take the go? Would one of you go one round with this gentleman? He's successful. He's a meteorologist. He makes good money. He's a good-looking gentleman. Or would this be too much? Because you can't guarantee he cries during sex. You don't know. And maybe women do. Maybe, I don't know. Would a guy who laughs like that cry during sex?
1: Somebody texts in. Said he sounds like Mickey Mouse getting a prostate exam.
4: They're not here to motivate you, just to entertain you.
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0: music, Michael Jackson, billion-dollar movie, the sequel already in the works, the King of Pop died 2009. It's been 17 years already. Mm-hmm. 25.9 The Mount, Nashville's Classic Rock, the Rizzo and Jeff Show. But one thing that we've always wondered is what it's like. What's it like to be like Mike? What's it like to grow up like Mike? What's it like to hang out with Mike, go to school with Mike, play with Mike? You know, what about them rides? What about Blanket? What happened to Blanket? Where's Blanket?
1: I got to tell you, it looked like a bit of a nightmare, honestly. You really just give up. I'm sure there are points where you enjoy the fame and stuff, and but man, it's you can't do anything. You know, it's
0: well, and that's the thing. Look, I would be excited if I grew up and I had an amusement park at my house. I mean, just think about it. You know what I mean? Games and all kinds of stuff like that, you know, and movies and screens and swings and, you know, climb the tree, you know, and all that stuff, a choo-choo, you know.
1: What he had there, okay, and I'll run down a list of all the rides that Michael had at Neverland. Okay,
0: well, okay, so hold on. Before we do that then, because there's a reason we're doing this. So Paris Jackson was on a podcast slash show once a week called Call Her Daddy. And she was on this Call Her Daddy podcast. A lot of people know about it. To talk about her daddy. And they start off with grown up Paris. And then they start talking about daddy. And then you find out something really interesting about the way she grew up. But more importantly, all the rides.
2: An all-grown-up Paris in this ultra-rare interview, revealing new details about her relationship with the King of Pop.
3: I definitely was daddy's little princess.
2: From wearing masks when she and her brothers went out in public.
4: Don't touch him. Back up.
3: It made sense because it was like, oh yeah, if you do this now, then you can go to Chuck E. Cheese and be normal this weekend because no one will know who you are.
2: To her surprisingly strict upbringing.
3: We weren't allowed to watch television or movies and stuff either unless we were studying it for film. With the sound off, or, you know, it was on the weekends if we had, like, done everything we were supposed to.
0: So you couldn't watch TV? You couldn't watch TV.
1: Unless you did your chores?
0: No, it's not even chores. It's you couldn't watch TV, period. Well, you couldn't watch a movie unless the sound was off and you were doing it for film study. What the hell is that?
1: Yeah, it's a little weird.
0: Well,
1: a little bizarre. I mean, that's
0: probably it's probably the weirdest thing that happened there.
1: Yeah, well, I bet you it wasn't. And just throwing it out there.
0: Well, you know what? Listen, so if they were good, they did their chores, even though they had nannies and all kinds of stuff.
1: They didn't do any chores.
0: I got to be honest. I can't see it either, but let's just pretend that Paris is telling the Call Her Daddy girl the truth.
2: Revealing she was homeschooled at Neverland Ranch.
3: I'd wake up and we'd go to the room that was our classroom and we would go to school.
2: Her daddy wouldn't let them enjoy those famous rides at the world famous property.
3: It was made very, very clear that all of the attractions there were not for us. That did not belong to us. That was for children.
1: Wait.
0: They were children.
1: They were children. So you have a Ferris wheel. You have a 50-foot grand carousel. You have the zipper, which is a vertical thrill.

0: ride with,
1: I love the
0: with
1: zipper.
0: Spinning gondolas. That was one of his favorites, by the way.
1: Was it? I love you the
0: have,
1: zipper.
0: You have the old Sea Dragon, which is that swinging pirate ship ride. the Wave Swinger, you know those. You
1: I
0: sit
1: love
0: on
1: those,
0: it, swing
1: yeah.
0: ride, right? So you had trains. There was more than one.
1: Oh,
0: there was
1: yeah.
0: a steam locomotive named Catherine.
1: But it's so funny you say that because that's where he did the hop along with me on my train. And then he'd be like, oh, sing with me. And that Catherine, he loved Catherine. It was named after Catherine Hepburn. Go ahead.
0: Well, he had a C.P. Huntington miniature train.
1: He did.
0: He also had there were bumper cars, an octopus ride, okay, and a roller coaster called the Dragon Wagon, and then there was like this big giant super slide. there were wound up being bumper cars that they put in. Among other things. So you're looking outside. You're peering out the window.
1: You're listen, in school and you're watching silent films.
0: As you're watching TV with the sound off and you're looking outside and you're like, what a joyous adventure this would be here. And I can't have any part of it.
1: Well, the weird thing to me is, and I'll play the quick soundbite again. If anyone has any idea what was going on, why he wouldn't allow them to do this. But he would say, no. No, Paris and Blaine, you can't go out and ride the rides. Those are for children.
2: Back in your room. No sound.
1: And
2: lock up.
1: I'm going to chain you back in your room. No sound on the TV. Mm-hmm. Remember, black and white movies only.
2: No, you're not invited in for this sleepover.
1: Sleep with the nannies, blanket. But it's, I mean, think about it. So you're there, you have all these rides that you just named, and what logic is it where you say, these are not for you. These are for me and the children.
3: Her daddy wouldn't let them enjoy those famous rides at the world-famous property.
4: It was made very, very clear that all of the attractions there were not for us. That did not belong to us. That was for children.
0: So daddy rode the rides.
1: Daddy rode the rides like he was he was riding the ponies.
0: That's it.
1: All right, you would have thought he was a pony rider. What do they call it, a jockey?
0: Yeah.
1: He rode the rides all the time. And by the way, he wasn't a child.
0: No, well.
1: And he had children.
0: In his mind, he was.
1: He was Peter Pan.
0: Yeah,
1: But aside from him, on his magical journey, right, I don't understand how he had three children, Jeff. So what do you say to that? You're a child, right? I'm trying to think of the Bambino and what he would say to me.
0: He would just go break out of the house and go do it and get on the ride somehow.
1: He'd probably kick me in the nads and he would go and do it. Because I'd be like, I'm sorry. I'm sorry, kiddo. This isn't for you. This is for the children and me. It's like, what? Why?
0: Well, it was just a weird adventure for all of them. I mean, come on.
1: Well,
0: the mother was Debbie Rowe.
1: Well, so I'm glad you said that because Paris was on Call Her Daddy, and I got to be honest with you. Have you seen Debbie Rowe?
0: I remember Debbie Rowe vividly.
1: Okay, me
0: hard
1: too.
0: Hard to forget.
1: It's hard to forget Debbie Rowe.
0: Yeah. What an interesting pick on his part, by the way, Debbie Rowe.
1: Well, maybe she was like a supermodel because there's no way that...
0: Maybe she was a what?
1: A supermodel.
0: Debbie Rowe?
1: Yes.
0: I don't know if you remember Debbie Rowe.
1: Are you talking about the big fat lady with the short blonde hair?
0: Well, yeah.
1: Okay. Yeah. So, yeah, that's exactly who I was talking about. And maybe she was a supermodel and she just maybe gained a little weight.
0: Haven't we all?
1: Yeah, but that's the whole point. Yeah. So she was this, because Paris Jackson does not look like Debbie Rowe. I'm sorry.
0: No,
1: Paris
0: she lucked out.
1: And he doesn't look like Michael Jackson either.
0: No. So, all his kids are good-looking kids.
1: They really are. And by the way, the big news out of this, aside from that the children couldn't ride the rides, but Daddy and just other children could ride the rides, was that Blanket was seen for the first time in like 15 years.
0: Was he?
1: Okay. Yeah, Blanket.
0: Not dangling over a balcony.
1: It's Blanket.
0: Yeah.
1: It's Blanket. I love you, Blanket.
0: Not allowed on the ride.
1: These are for my children.
0: Right.
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0: surprise!
1: If it walks like a duck and it talks like a duck, quack, quack. It's probably a goose. Here's Goose on the Rizzo and Jeff Show.
0: And 105.9 The Mountain, Nashville's classic rock. Yes, it is the Rizzo and Jeff Show. We got Goosey, and then depending on the timing, I want to talk about a guy named Short Sleeves.
2: Yeah.
0: What's up, man?
2: Hey, Goose.
3: How are you, Rizzo? Jeff, you boys okay?
0: We're all right, Goose. You know, we're doing. You
2: How
0: know?
2: You feeling, buddy?
3: I'm a feeling a little bad. I mean, that darn gallbladder surgery about killed me.
0: I feel bad. I know it had, man. Yeah. I mean, it's. Are you better? Did you
3: I'm
0: see the
3: doctor? To get over it.
0: Did you see the doctor? I mean, because I told.
3: I got to go. Well, now they want to go up behind and down the throat all in the same day in October.
0: Are you going to let them do it, Goose? It doesn't sound like your body likes
3: I've
0: that.
3: I got to. Rose, you got to find out what's going on in my belly.
0: Goose, can't they put a thing down there? What's it called? A scope down your throat and just see?
3: They done that last year, but now they're wanting to do it again.
2: Oh, boy. And so at the same time?
3: Because they took a bunch of polyps out of me that last time.
2: Okay. Yeah. Yeah, that's understandable.
3: Yeah, you know, and they want to make sure that they got cancer started or something, I guess.
0: Wow. I mean, that's just an unpleasant. Wow. I mean, so they're going to do both ends at the same time? Both.
3: I had to call you to tell you about you just talking about having tattoos of women and men all over you.
0: Yeah.
3: I've got a buddy over here now. Let me tell you, he got even a prescription of them old Viagra.
0: Oh. Mm-hmm. Okay.
3: Man. You know, and he don't want to be with no woman, though.
0: Oh.
3: But he goes home and takes them and watches porno flicks.
0: So you got an old man.
3: He's scared if he takes him things and gets with one they want to be with, even he don't want to be with one. I don't know.
0: So you're telling me that you know a guy who takes Viagra for erectile dysfunction, which I think it's like 60% of men over 50 or 60 have.
3: 100 milligrams.
0: Holy crap. Oh my. Wow. So he takes 100 milligrams and then just goes.
3: And takes them. Drinks beer, takes Viagra, and watches porno.
0: He'd have to do that for many hours because 100 milligrams is a lot.
2: That's a lot.
3: He takes them twice a day.
2: Oh, my good for him.
0: You know what?
3: We don't see much.
0: I bet you don't. Why.
2: Yeah, he's got some work to do.
0: Does he have really strong arms?
3: Yeah. He's a big old fella. He's about 6'3". Arms are big around his leg, you know,
2: so
3: I
2: guess. Oh, boy.
0: So instead of a woman.
3: Tell me what's going on.
0: You know, Goose, I can't tell you, but if I were to guess, and again, I'm a man, so I'm just going to throw out my man thoughts. Now, if there's a lady who has a thought, 828-240-1059, yeah. Sure. I got to tell you something. I think that he has a secret. And, like, remember your friend.
3: Now, he's got a gal or two.
0: But you say that he just goes into the house with 100 milligrams of Viagra. That pole will be standing for days. And if he does it every day.
3: Well, I said he takes two a day,
0: then he's going
2: to. That's a lot.
0: That's
2: a couple hundred milligrams a day. I know.
0: His pole never comes down.
3: I took one of them one time. Let me tell you, I took one of them one time. And I ain't a kid, I took it that night, and me and the gander, heck, nothing happened. Well, I got up to go to work that next morning when I was able to work, and I was walking up that ladder, you can hear it hit the rung. I was trying to work, and that thing was saying, Lord.
0: Wow.
3: I don't know about that stuff.
0: Well, I got to tell you.
3: You can hear it banging on the room.
2: I got to tell you, Goose, we haven't heard from you in about, you know, a week or so, and you came with the fire today, my friend. Congratulations. Glad to have you back, Goose.
3: Heck, I got to tell you the good story over there.
0: That's a great story, Goose. I got to tell you, thank you. I'm glad to know that even you can still ring them ladder bells. I hope we love you too.
2: Nowhere else to go after that.
1: Like your group chat, but on the radio. 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

0: Such a sad day.
1: Yeah.
0: It's 105.9 The Mount Asheville's Clay is a Grock, the Rizzo and Jeff Show. So sad, in fact, that we're going to go off the rock and roll script in just a minute. But rest in peace, Dolly Parton. I mean, that there are a few people that are known by one name. What do you got? You got Michael.
1: Whitney.
0: Dolly.
1: Cher.
0: Roker.
1: Rosie.
0: Right.
1: Whoopi. Right.
0: I mean, you are legend.
1: Right.
0: If you are known by a name, and she passed.
1: Did you say Roker, by the way?
0: I did.
1: Okay.
0: I did,
1: right.
0: Because if I say, hey, who's Roker?
1: Yeah.
0: You know, you're not going to say Roxy Roker.
1: I got it. All right.
0: But anyway, you know, you are, and this is, it's good and it's bad. She went into the hospital Friday. She passed yesterday, so obviously that was fast. It looks like she had some kind of cancer. I have a quick little news clip. We are going to discuss this later because, and I'll just tell you this, the ultimate selfish dude, douche, okay, made it all about him.
1: Yeah.
0: As he does.
1: Yeah.
0: Anytime he's somewhere.
1: He can't. We'll talk about
0: who that is. He can't help himself.
1: Yeah, we'll talk about who that is coming up.
0: Anyway, here's the news if you haven't heard it.
2: New details about Dolly Parton's death as we learn the legendary singer was battling cancer when she died Tuesday at 80 years old.
3: The fact that I've got my work has been probably the best blessing that I've been involved in so many things. It keeps me, at least keeps me occupied instead of me just folding in on myself.
2: According to Dolly's family, she died while being treated at the Vanderbilt Ingram Cancer Center in Nashville, 4 days after being admitted with kidney and autoimmune issues. It's unclear what kind of cancer the singer was diagnosed with, but her family says her battle was brief.
3: When I have a problem, I pray. When it gets to be a worse problem, I pray harder.
2: Dolly's death comes nearly a year after fans began worrying about the icon's health when she was forced to postpone her Las Vegas residency due to health challenges.
0: Now, you know, a lot of people are saying some of their kidneys, but honestly, too, Jeff, yeah. Not for nothing, it could have been, God forbid, you know, something with her stomach or intestines.
1: Well,
0: but,
1: it sounds like it was all tied together. Obviously, it was some kind of cancer, whether it was kidney cancer or what it may have been. But it was, you know, it was something that, I guess, and she admitted it, you know, after her husband had passed away. She said, I have really been ignoring some of my health and taking care of myself as well. So, you know, when that happens, some people are just tied together in a marriage over 50 some years.
0: And yeah.
1: And then when that person passes, it literally, it's just the heart breaks. And as much as you want to pick it up, and I think she was very good at keeping, you know, kind of a good face about things, because that's Dolly and that's who she is.
0: I mean, but she was at a Tennessee truck stop. Hold on.
1: That wasn't too long ago.
0: No, that was like...
1: Where she opened up her own, right, basically a Bucky's.
0: It was right. Like a Bucky's, but yeah. I really think this was like 3 weeks ago.
1: Yeah, it might have been a little longer, but
0: was it?
1: Nevertheless, yeah.
0: Yeah, I mean, it wasn't that long ago. Yeah, it was at her Tennessee truck stop. Right. No, it was June 24th.
1: Oh, was it? Okay.
0: Yeah, June 24th.
1: A couple months ago.
0: Yeah, there you go. But yeah, this is her last you know, public appearance, and it was right here in this area.
3: Anyway, I wanted to welcome all of you and say thank you for coming. We're very excited about our truck stop, the Tennessee and Travel Stop. I'm sure some of you wondering why I wanted a truck stop. Well, I couldn't leave it to beavers.
0: Oh,
1: got her shot in. Nice.
0: Well, I'll tell you what, the only person who can do that is a woman by the name of Dolly or little Jolene, huh?
1: Yep. See you, Dolly.
0: Rest in peace, dear. It's the Rizzo and Jeff Show.

0: What a beautiful song. And again, rest in peace to the legend herself, Dolly Parton, with her family now. Listen, 105.9 The Mountain, Nashville's Classic Rock, The Rizzo and Jeff Show. I would like to say we're going to start the show with something I think that Dolly would think was pretty funny. There was this politician. He's, I guess, still a politician, considers himself a politician, Jeff.
1: Okay.
0: He considers himself a politician, except he really wants to, how do I say this, bring the community closer together.
1: Yeah, and
0: you know, I think it's an admirable pursuit.
1: Yeah, now your plan to do that, I'm not sure, you know, might play out. I think there's just a small portion of people that might want to be a part of his plan, but at least it's something you got to start somewhere.
0: You got to start somewhere. And let me tell you something. If me and you were to go, I guess we could probably get 50 people to do something with us at this point, but you know, it's hard to get 50 people to agree to stand behind you on something. And when this guy just, you know, said, pulled out his Frankenbean and he just said, I want to be part of this council.
1: Yeah, out came the schnitzel.
0: Out came the schnitzel.
1: Yeah.
0: But here's the problem with the Frankenbeans and schnitzel. This was the, quote, conservative Christian council.
1: Mm.
0: And he wanted them all to be close. So, and, you know.
1: He wanted bratwurst out.
0: He wants brats out.
1: Okay.
0: And meanwhile, these guys and gals hid their sauerkraut.
1: Mm.
0: So listen to what this, this guy's a legend.
2: A nudist German politician wants orgies at City Hall, and he wants, quote, ultimate in closeness with the citizens.
0: Makes sense.
2: So maybe we can learn something from the Germans. This is about being nudie-tootie and showing your booty.
0: Mm.
2: His name is Julian Ferrat. He's 35 years old. He's got very bizarre. He's a loosey-goosey. So he holds office, and he says he wants to bring in group sex.
0: Now, wait. He holds office?
1: He is a German council member currently at the moment.
0: Okay, wait a minute. So he is an office holder.
1: It is the Mannheim. He's the Mannheim city councilor. His name is Julian Ferrat.
0: So he would be the Bo Hess of Mannheim.
1: He could be. I don't know exactly.
0: Now, when I say that, I mean he's a member of council or the Kim Rune.

0: or whomever.
1: Right. And this is a, you know, this Mannheim, this is an important industrial city that they have there in Germany. And he's a council member there. So his job's pretty important for that area.
0: And what he decides to do to better the area is to say he would like to make love to everyone on council so that it shows that everyone in town can be close.
1: Well, he also wants to make a whole new party. He wants to call it the Political Swinger Party. So so he's really looking to...
0: He's into this.
1: Yeah, shake things up.
0: Now, question. How did he get elected? Is this a new revelation? Do we know? I mean, because I got to tell you.
1: I would assume to get in, he probably didn't lead with the whole nude thing, if I'm just guessing.
0: Did he lead with... So he couldn't have led with Schnitzel out. He couldn't have led with, I'd like to lay with this nun.
1: No. Okay. None of that.
0: Okay.
1: So, yeah, the, you know, it was in.
0: Okay, it was in. He had it in at the time. Yeah. All right, because the story's not over yet.
2: He's a frequent guest at nudist resorts, and he has posed for many bizarre photo shoots while barely covered. He unveiled the X-rated scheme at a recent meeting of the government body, which is ruled by the Conservative Christian Democratic Union.
0: Oh my
2: God. Is what he said. He says group sex with city council members would be the ultimate in closeness with citizens. So it's an unorthodox proposal, but it has garnered some interest from 50 open-minded locals. So 50 people say, well, I'm down with that.
1: Wow.
0: Oh, I got it.
1: So he wants everybody just to get it on amongst the city council members.
0: Here's the thing. I think what he wants to do is he wants to sleep with city council.
1: Right.
0: And then after that, he believes that in sleeping with city council, it will necessitate the entire rest of the town of Mannheim to make love to one another, and eventually, as they get through the people they're making love with, they'll eventually make their way to City Hall.
1: Yeah.
0: But again, when you're, I believe it's the Conservative Christian Coalition of Germany. Let me back it up just a tad here.
2: He unveiled the X-rated scheme at a recent meeting of the government body, which is ruled by the Conservative Christian Democratic Union. Mm. This is what he said. He says group sex with city council members would be the ultimate in closeness with citizens.
0: Now, in fairness, he's not wrong.
1: Well,
0: I mean, if you think about it, if your representative is your representative and your closeness to, let's say, the president or the, you know, whatever, legislative body, senators, whatever, would that not be the case? So theoretically, if everyone made love with Roy Cooper, wouldn't that bring you closer to the governor?
1: Yeah, well, that's not happening. But here's the deal. This guy's got to be confident, okay?
0: I mean, he's got to have something.
1: He does not have himself a spatzle. That's a soft little egg noodle. He's got himself a brat. He's got a brat.
0: I mean, and he wants to show brat. It. Yep, yeah.
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0: have long warned you about a hydraulic grapple winch. It's 105.9 The Mountain, Nashville's Classic Rock, the Rizzo and Jeff Show. Jeff, I know that's not the first time you've heard Daddy talk about a hydraulic grapple winch.
1: No, you have brought up grapple wenches more than once, and I can't remember exactly why you discuss grapple wenches.
0: Here's the thing. I'm a grapple wench guy.
1: Okay.
0: And if you don't know what a grapple wench is, especially a hydraulic grapple wench on a boat, you could be in danger.
1: Yeah.
0: And a hydraulic grapple wench is a life-saving tool, except in other cases when it could kill you. So it's like one or the other. So a grapple wench has a lot of power, but it also has a lot of prestige.
1: So you're saying it could be really helpful, and it could also squish your head.
0: Like a bug.
1: Okay. All right.
0: Like a bug.
1: Okay.
0: All right. So coming up, we're going to be talking about a hydraulic grapple wench.
1: You shouldn't play silly games with grapple wenches, okay?
0: Now, I like puppets, but this guy, shadow puppets?
1: Yeah.
0: I don't know.
1: Sounds like it hurts. You'll hear.

touch a hydraulic grapple wench unless you know how to use it. 25.9 The Mountain, Nashville's Classic Rock. This the Rizzo and Jeff Show. And Jeff, I have long warned of the pleasures and the, I guess, dangers of a hydraulic grapple wench.

0: Yeah, I generally don't toy around with hydraulic grapple wenches. I'm sure that there's many of people out there heading to work right now or at work in the moment that has used a hydraulic grapple wench.
1: We got grapple wenches out there.
0: I'm sure we do.
1: Yeah. Here's the problem with the grapple wenchers. Sometimes when you're on a grapple wench, it's hot. You know, things get hazy, get tired, and then you see a shadow. And then you happen to be also like me. Now, this is why I don't work with grapple wenches. Because you start playing shadow puppets.
0: No, you don't.
1: Oh, though, yes, you do.
0: Well, this guy did. So it must have been a long day for you to, you know, start playing shadow puppets.
1: Right. He was playing shadow puppets with a grapple wench. Now, again, it's fun in theory. Not a bad idea to pass the time. You know, little laugh, little tea, little hee-hee. But then, when your shadow puppet game turns into real life, that's when it gets bad, Jeff.
0: Yeah, I got to tell you, there's ways to go, and this is one hell of a way to go. And I don't know how long if it was a slow process.
1: Oh no, within a tenth of a second.
0: Tenth of a second.
1: Hydraulic right. grapple went. Well, it depends. Was he doing shadow puppet like, you know, like roar, and then slowly closing the mouth, or was he just?
0: Right.
1: You know what I mean?
0: Yeah. There's many varying factors here.
1: There's a lot of factors with this grapple wench situation. So I don't know how long it took for this guy to lose his head, but listen to this.
2: Man is behind bars right now, charged after a worker was killed while trimming trees. Police responded about 7 o'clock on 132nd Street West in Apple Valley. 34-year-old Christopher Crimmins faces one count of second-degree manslaughter. Court documents say Crimmins says that he was in the seat of a boom truck when he and the victim, 26-year-old Tyler Lynch, noticed the sunlight was casting shadows of the grapple and victim on the street. Crimmins then moved the grapple while looking at the shadows to make it look like the grapple was grabbing the victim. But when he closed that grapple, it went around Lynch's head. Lynch was pronounced dead at the scene. Crimmins is due back in court next month.
1: Just so we're all aware.
0: Ouch.
1: Yes. You can't make a shadow puppet, like, explode. Like, you were trying to squeeze his head, right? Like you would do with, like, a little chubby bunny on the wall.
0: Okay, but you gotta know. Come on.
1: Well,
0: like, was he intending to take him out here or what?
1: I'm going
0: to
1: be honest with you, and I'm going to stand on the side of the grapple wench guy. I feel so bad for this family. I do. But I don't think he actually meant to do it.
0: So he's just playing shadow puppets with his buddy. And you know how sometimes you do that where like,
1: shadow
0: you know,
1: puppet?
0: You put, no, where like,
1: I play puppets.
0: Like in a shadow where you put your fingers over, you know, with a shadow and it looks like you're squeezing somebody's head with your finger, right, like, depending on what it is.
1: Right.
0: But this is not just your fingers.
1: No, this is full shadow puppet. His name, Christopher Boone Crimmins. Quote, a tree trimmer with 22 years of experience, is being charged with manslaughter after he was allegedly playing shadow puppets with heavy equipment and crushed his co-worker's head and exploded. Apple Valley police say crews were called to an area just off of Pilot Knob Road and 132nd Street around 7:10 p.m. for a medical emergency. Callers reported that a tree trimmer suffered a severe head injury while it was squished working in the neighborhood. After cops investigated, it found out that Crimmins had been playing shadow puppets all day.
0: Wow. So just a rousing game of shadow puppets all day. So that's what
1: well,
0: I'm saying.
1: Well, he killed a 26-year-old kid.
0: Was he setting him up, playing the shadow puppets, and then made him feel comfortable with the shadow puppet situation, and then eventually got him?
1: Well, see, here's the thing. It's on KSTP. It leads the news in Brainerd.
0: Well, as it should.
1: You know what? You're right. This would lead anywhere. A criminal complaint just says that the guy was operating the hydraulic grapple wench on the trimming truck, and the guy was just cleaning up branches from the ground to kind of wrap up the day. 7 o'clock, put in a good hard day, made some money, feeling good in the hood, all is well. Well,

0: And then he's like, one more game of puppets.
1: Yeah. Oh, that shadow.
0: That shadow.
1: Let's be puppet silly.
0: Right. Yeah. Let's get puppet silly. Whip out your puppets.
1: Yeah.
0: So then he goes, all right, I'm going to get my grapple engine. He's in there. He's like, tee-hee-hee. And then he's like, oh, boy, Christopher, come here. And then he goes,
1: splat.
0: Splat. And by the way, they said that, hold on, where's that? Here it is. According to court records, the skull was broken into 237 pieces.
1: Is that it?
0: That's it.
1: Yeah.
0: And he said that he and Lynch were bad wording around.
1: Yeah. I got to tell you, this just doesn't seem, it seems like, I don't want to say that this was premeditated, okay?
0: Oh, because you can't when you're talking shadow puppets and grapple wedges, Jeff. You don't know.
1: The shadow puppets could have been the complete setup for the entire thing. Do you see what I'm saying?
0: Jeff, if I wanted to kill
1: this
0: No. Because, see, I can puppet you anytime and you would just go with it. The fact is, if you're going to puppet and hurt somebody, you're going to do it by accident because a puppet person is a kind person. A puppet
1: person. That's the whole setup. The whole setup is that.
0: Well, why is it? So then you're evil. You're saying he's an evil guy who used puppets in order to kill a man.
1: I'm saying what grown men just sit there and play shadow puppets together? Okay.
0: I mean, I would. If you would play with me,
1: I
0: would play with you.
1: Yeah.
0: If you would play with me, I would play with you. Puppets and all.
1: Guess what? I don't want to play with you, okay?
0: Fine. No,
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0: When was the last time that you went over and said howdy doody to your neighbor? It's 105.9 Mount Nationals Classic Rock, the Rizzo and Jeff Show. As a matter of fact, I was actually doing some work yesterday, doing some show promos, and I heard Jeff talk about how his neighbors just want to chat with him.
1: Oh my God, they do. They do. I have no problem with it, but it's always, you know, in the most inopportune times, and I have no problem. There's one guy that just wants, he got a new dog, and he wants to show me this dog all the time. Look, I know it's National Dog Day, all right, today. I get it. So am I going to be forced now? Is he going to have this dog everywhere?
0: You're going to have a rough day.
1: It's going to be tough.
0: You're going to have a rough day.
1: You can see the pain in my face already.
0: I can see his face. It's awful. I feel so bad. I'm sorry, Jeff. Yeah,
2: it's all right. It's time for What Are You Up To, You Bunch of Pencils? Here's Johnny.
0: Johnny, happy National Dog Day. What's going on?
3: Not much. How you doing, you bunch of wiener dogs?
0: Well, yeah, you know, we're doing good. We're talking German nudists, grapple wenches, and neighbors.
1: Yeah, on a sad day. Well, we lost sad Dolly, yeah. So yeah.
3: Yeah, I know. I was pretty upset yesterday. I got a lump in my throat, and, you know, Double D, she was something else.
0: She was.
1: Yeah,
0: you know
1: she
0: what?
1: Certainly
0: was. It's funny that you mentioned that because we started the show, and I'm sure I'll get in trouble for it. But I started the show with Jolene because I thought, you know what? Why not? Number one, and number two, you know, she did go quick. I hate to say that, but that's kind of a good thing. You know, she went in on Friday. She passed yesterday. But I mean, she was just at a truck stop about an hour and a half from here, like at the end of June.
1: You know, Johnny, it kind of sounds like a bit, I know that she knew she probably had some medical issues with the cancer and everything, but it sounds like a broken heart there as well, don't you think?
3: Yeah, Dean, you know, 49 years with the same man. Yeah. I mean, come on, let's think about it, man. You know, your whole entire life is just kind of like, you know, you got a routine, right? I mean, she probably had a routine. We don't understand. Yeah, she was out in the spotlight. You know, I mean, she was always wide open, you know, and everything. But she still had a life beyond the wigs and the makeup and the persona, you know. But, they say if you're that tight and that close with your loved one, usually it ain't long after, especially if it's, you know, that long.
1: Yeah. You know what she was? She was always good at dodging politics too.
0: She was,
1: you
0: know,
1: right. She was like she was like a magician at it, to stay away, kind of not get too involved. And she was on Fox a lot, but she would always, you know, just dodge the questions when it came to anything political. You know.
3: Well, heck yeah, man! I would have voted for president, no problem.
0: Oh.
3: I mean, come on.
0: Oh, Dolly? Oh, of course. Oh, that's a no-brainer, man. I mean, come on. She would get in there, whip everybody into shape, and then...
1: You think she'd get Iran in line, or...
0: She'd get Iran in line. Uh-huh. Let me tell you something. If she had the coyones with one Dolly stop to take a shot at Bucky's, she could get anything done.
1: She'll get their oil.
0: She'll get their oil.
3: Yeah, let me tell you about Dolly, okay? We saw Dolly up close and personal about 10 feet away at a opening over there at Dollywood one year, away, probably 10, 15 years ago. And I'll tell you, Dolly, she is something else now. You know, we're talking about how she was an entertainer, but she is so, like, natural, okay? Everything she does just comes to her so easy. It's like when we saw her, she had a new song that she was going to sing for us. Well, she messed it up. and she said, oh, I can mess it up because it's my song, okay? So, and she laughed about it. But what was funny is everywhere we went in Dollywood that day, and Dolly appeared about three times, and we got lucky because she had a gay men following. Dolly did. It was so funny. We followed the gay men, and wherever they went that day...
1: You knew where she was going to be.
3: Heck yeah.
1: Yeah.
3: I'm serious.
0: Listen,
3: it was crazy.
0: Well, listen, I mean, you know, that's a good idea. You could actually follow gay man pretty far in life if you're smart with it, you know what I mean?
1: Well, 11 Grammy Awards, that's pretty good, you know? So.
3: Well, Well, I figured at some, you know, I mean, just think about the roller coasters they have over there. They probably did a drawing of Dolly, and that was the drop zone, if you know what I mean.
0: Oh.
3: Okay? So, no.
1: Well.
3: So, I tell you what, Dolly is so awesome. She's in the Rock and Roll Hall of Fame. I know some people are thinking that's kind of stupid, but I'm telling you.
0: She belongs in there.
3: She should be in every Hall of Fame there is, even the Football Hall of Fame. I don't care, okay?
0: That's good. All right. I can get down.
3: Hey, listen. Do me a favor. Play something AC/DC for Dolly this morning.
1: Is that what you would want?
0: All right, so let me get this straight. You want me to play AC/DC for a country music legend?
3: Yes, for a Rock and Roll Hall of Famer.
1: All right.
3: Double D Dolly. Okay?
1: You will find any way to work AC/DC into the show.
0: I gotta tell you, I didn't think that you'd be able, because I even looked at Jeff, I didn't think that you'd be able to turn Dolly's death into an AC/DC request, but you did it. I got to tell you, you're good.
1: Well done.
3: Hey, to be the man, you got to beat the man, baby.
0: Woo!
1: And he's still alive. Unbelievable.
0: Yeah. Oh, Johnny, we love you, man. Thank you. Listen, it's true, though. Yeah. I mean, I will say this. You know, Dolly Parton, and you know, again, she was, Johnny was talking about how, you know, she had just people following her. So would she just walk around a park all day? Like,
1: well, I don't know if she'd walk around all day, but the moments that she was there, you'd be very fortunate that, that you were able to catch her in those moments. So, yeah.
0: Well, I mean, listen, I got to be honest with you. I brought up that she was at her last public appearance was at a Tennessee truck stop, and she was taking
1: shots. It was her truck stop.
0: Yeah, it was. Yeah. Isn't it Dolly's? Isn't it called Dolly's or something?
1: She opened it.
0: Dolly
1: there.
0: In a truck?
1: Right. It's hers. It's hers, yeah.
0: Yeah.
1: So.
4: That's the mic. Thank you for coming. We're very excited about our truck stop, the Tennessee and Travel Stop. I'm sure some of you are wondering why I wanted a truck stop. Well, I couldn't leave it to Beavers.
0: Wow.
1: Hey,
0: you see that, Jeff?
1: Academy Awards, Emmy Awards, Golden Globes.
0: She's an
1: Grammys,
0: EGOT, isn't she?
1: So, I mean, she's just won so many. You know, People's Choice, you name it, the Walk of Fame. If there was Emmy, an award, she's got it.
0: I don't know. Is she Emmy, Grammy, Oscar?
1: I don't know if she got all the way there.
0: Yeah. Okay. Yeah,
1: I don't think she got an Oscar.
0: She got three or four. So yeah. I thought she did maybe for 9 to 5 or Fried Green Tomatoes. I'm not sure. But either way, I think you're right. Rest in peace. That was a good working with Johnny about Dolly Parton. So I'll tell you what, obviously we'll mention this throughout the show, because there's one thing that happened yesterday in all the wonderful love and support, Jeff. One man had to just suck dry.
1: It was just a very bizarre way that he went about things. I don't know, but we'll talk about who that one man is.
0: A little bit later, we got the JNN coming up, but yeah, he's a real suck dry, all right?
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14: A partly sunny Wednesday, humidity is going to be increasing as well, and that gives rise to the return of those afternoon showers and thunderstorms. Look for highs in the low to mid 80s today. Showers and thunderstorms not just this evening, but some rain chance will continue overnight, otherwise mostly cloudy with lows in the mid 60s. And we're looking at low to mid 80s on Thursday. Again, the return of some scattered showers and thunderstorms primarily in the afternoon. That's your 7 weather forecast. I'm meteorologist Dan Bickford.
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1: On the highway to hell.
0: Allegedly for Dolly Parton. From Johnny. Yeah. So, you know, no, rest in peace, Dolly Parton. We're going to get into that. We're going to weave that into the tapestry of the show today, because the next time we talk about

0: more like, you know, fluff? Like, is this the guy at the cafe, or is this like, I'm here at the scene of the guy with the grapple wench head?
1: Yeah, well, we're going to talk about flock cameras, so okay. I don't know. How hard-hitting is that for you?
0: You're in the middle. Right.
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0: have to, but if you're at a red light or, you know, you're doing something, stop like a red light because it's time for the 17th most trusted news network in all of Western North Carolina, specifically Asheville. It's time for the JNN. Jeff, take it away!
1: It's time for the most anticipated, most essential, most critically acclaimed news broadcast of the entire city. 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
2: All right, so of course the world is mourning the loss of Dolly Parton, who passed away. She was admitted to Vanderbilt University Medical Center in Nashville. That was early Friday morning with kidney and autoimmune issues, and she wound up passing yesterday. So it was, you know, it was pretty quick. But she had been battling health issues for over a year, often causing her to, you know, reschedule shows or just do kind of pre-recorded videos. I think we saw a bunch of those. She was going to be in Vegas. She had to cancel that. She said in her interviews that her health was greatly affected by her ignoring her own body while taking care of her ailing husband, Carl Dean, who, of course, passed last year. And it is, of course, that she will be buried next to her late husband as well. So,
0: and that'll be on the Dollywood estate.

0: correct?
1: I think it's
0: not like you go up to her grave, I don't think, but I do believe that there's a private familial area, you know.
1: Yeah, and, well, they have the headstone, and her name was on the headstone already, because they were married. It says May 30th, 1966.
0: Wow.
1: So he passed on March 3rd. So her name is sitting there ready to kind of fill in, you know, her name next to her husband.
0: You know what? That's actually really eerie if you think, because I couldn't look at my name on a headstone like that.
1: Yeah, my mom's is on next to my dad's.
0: Is it on?
1: Yeah. But that's weird. So, you know, they said they're going to have a small intimate ceremony. It's being planned in Nashville in the coming days. So some of Dolly's closest relatives and loved ones are expected to gather. So it doesn't look like it's going to be a there's
0: public
1: no
0: thing.
1: Yeah,
0: yeah.
1: They said there's,
0: she never wanted a spectacle.
1: Right. No solidified plans for a public funeral or celebration of life or anything like that. So so it's just going to be a private intimate thing, just how exactly she would probably have liked it.
0: Yeah,
1: so.
0: Absolutely. I mean, she was a big personality, but she was also, you know, a person who didn't like a lot of, you know, fanfare when it comes to private matters. You know, there's a lot of audio about her, especially today. You know, believe it or not, Elvis Presley wanted her song, I Will Always Love You, which, of course, Whitney Houston, again, brought to a new generation in The Bodyguard. But she said that one of her most brilliant moves, money-making moves, business moves, was the movie 9 to 5, and it kind of started a tradition. And thank God, because without Dolly, I don't know if you would know this, we wouldn't have Big Willie.
2: Oh. I hadn't wanted to do any movies until A Right Thing come along, because I'm not an actress. I've never taken an acting lesson in my life, and you'd have to be something that was pretty much close to my personality. But Jane Fonda came up with this idea to do 9 to 5 about women in the workplace.
3: Driving home, turn on the radio, Two Doors Down is playing, and I suddenly get an image of Dolly Parton sitting at a typewriter. And I thought, that would be something to have Dolly Parton in her first movie. Dolly Parton had to be a secretary in 9 to 5.
2: When Jane came to me with it, I said, well, I will only do it if I can write the theme song.

0: One of the most brilliant business moves I ever made was asking to write the theme song for the movie, because obviously she got a platinum record out of that and all the money from that, plus the money from this movie. So, ladies and gentlemen, without Dolly Parton, we would not have Big Willie Style, Men in Black, well, Wild Wild West, all those great songs.
1: Well, she pre-recorded a song that would be available for release following her death. It's tucked away in a wooden vault at the Dream Moore Resort in Dollywood, and it's called My Place in History, and it was the last song that she wrote, and it was to be released after she passed away. So
0: yes, rest in peace, but we'll be interested to hear the full song.
1: J-N-N. All right, a speeding stop in Buncombe County turned into a chase and a crash yesterday, ending with the driver being taken to the hospital. This was while we were on yesterday. Everybody was posting about it. At around 8:50 a.m., troopers tried to pull over a vehicle for speeding in Leicester, and according to the Highway Patrol, guess what? He didn't want to stop.
0: No.
1: And then the vehicle crashed near the intersection right there by Gilbert Road. And a Highway Patrol vehicle also crashed at the same location as well. Then the driver refused to exit the car, had to be removed. And they said that no troopers were injured in the crash. The driver was taken to Mission Hospital for evaluation. And now we're going to see what all the charges pending on it. But that was one that everybody kind of saw. It was the blue car that was kind of in like the gully on the side of the road.
0: I believe it was a Hyundai.
1: Is it a Hyundai?
0: It was a Hyundai. And if you don't know much about the Hyundai, they get airborne quick. As a matter of fact, my first car was a Hyundai Sonata. And there were a few times that, and I was driving it in the snow, that, I almost didn't make it. And think about how your life would be different if I didn't make it out of that Hyundai Sonata those four times.
1: Ooh, four times. Okay, well, my first car was a 1991 Chevy Corsica Seafoam Green, and I got to tell you, it was pretty decent in the snow.
0: All right.
1: And finally, this longstanding drama that has really taken Asheville by storm. The city council voted 5-2 yesterday to authorize the city manager to end the city's contract with Flock Safety, which provides AI-powered license plate reader cameras. Okay, residents spoke away, and everybody said, all right, I guess maybe the technology is moving too fast for them, and nobody wants their data collected and shared. And
0: oh, well, so too late for that.
1: They want to do a comprehensive review of and take a look and, you know, future use and oversight and maybe some privacy safeguards that go along with it. But, it's really kept the city of Asheville up at night. So,
0: well, it's interesting because, you know, for the reasons that you named, I agree. So when I say I agree, I wish it was possible to have some semblance of privacy. I wish that every time you go anywhere, you weren't on some camera somewhere, someplace. I wish that we were in a, you know, perfect example. Jeff and I, on the 9 o'clock hour yesterday, were talking about, I brought up just something really stupid. I said, you know what? I was looking at compression blankets, and you said, God, that's heavy.
1: Yeah.
0: Wouldn't you know,
1: out of nowhere?
0: Probably around 6:30, I see a thing that says, hey,
1: right,
0: have you been interested in a compression blanket? Because we got one for sale. Now, I just said that to Jeff, and then all of a sudden, bam, there's a compression blanket. So, you know, say what you will. I get it. All right, cool.
1: Sure.
0: I understand, but
1: you get AI involved, things can get, you know, crazy for people and they freak out about it. But there's many ways that, many police cars that you see around can record your license plate and all the information that they really need. So, I mean, think about it. If you pass one today, they probably got your license plate on there. So
0: They were riding the Park Avenue on the way home yesterday. It was because we had to go out to see our friends at the Village Porch. And then we did a couple of things over at Space Cowboy.
1: And they hit you heavy on the Park Avenue.
0: Well, here's what's weird. I was driving the back way, and then I get on 240, and lo and behold, I just see somebody come behind me, and it was a van. I was like, oh, this is really nice. And then the van moves out of the way. It was like a setup van.
1: Ah.
0: And then right behind me,
1: They put together a whole setup van for you and the Buick Park.
0: Yeah, let me tell you, this was a stingling, because what that guy was trying to do, he was trying to ride my rear. All right, and I don't take time to ride my rear. He was trying to ride my rear and trying to get me to speed, and I wouldn't do it. And he was running my plate. He was trying to see if I had warrants, felonies. Thank God I did go to court, because I would have had a warrant because I missed court, you know. So all worked out in the end, and thanks for asking.
1: Well, you know, you're in the Park Ave. They probably thought, you know, let's make sure this grandpa's driving okay. If he needs any help, we're here for him.
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12: Our traffic songbird, Jeff, right here with your first update of traffic of the morning.
13: Yeah, center lane is closed on 74 near Walnut Hill Drive in Buncombe County due to a bit of a crash this morning. Keep your eyes around that if you're around 74. Other than that, we're moving along this morning. Fletcher to Asheville, you're looking at 23 minutes of no delays from the airport. Candler on the drive-in, you're looking at about 19 minutes, and if you're driving in to Asheville from Weaverville, give yourself 14 minutes.
11: Now, here's the latest forecast from the 7 News Weather Center on 105.9 The Mountain.
14: A partly sunny Wednesday. Humidity is going to be increasing as well, and that gives rise to the return of those afternoon showers and thunderstorms. Look for highs in the low to mid-80s today. Showers and thunderstorms not just this evening, but some rain chance will continue overnight, otherwise mostly cloudy with lows in the mid-60s. And we're looking at low to mid-80s on Thursday. Again, the return of some scattered showers and thunderstorms primarily in the afternoon. That's your 7 weather forecast. I'm meteorologist Dan Bickford.
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0: Nashville's Classic Rock, the Rizzo and Jeff Show. So much to talk about, but we got a text in from a listener, and it really sparked a conversation between me and Jeff off the air. Todd, a loyal listener, very disappointed with the taste of his Lucky Charms.
1: Yeah,
0: happening over there, Jeff?
1: Well, look, here's the thing. You know, Todd likes to let us know what he's having for breakfast every
0: day.
1: Yeah, yesterday was pimento cheese spread. Floats your butt. Eat what you want. You served our country, eat what you want. All right?
0: That's right.
1: So, and we said that, and I said to you that I was always very heartbroken. He said that he had Lucky Charms. The taste of Lucky Charms has changed. It's not what he remembers. And I've said this to you, that growing up, Cookie Crisp was my go-to cereal all the time, but something happened over the course of the years where the recipe changed on it, and it's different.
0: I don't know when, but I do remember the original Cookie Crisp, and you probably weren't eating Cookie Crisp in high school. Maybe you were.
1: I might have been.
0: Yeah, you might have been. But, I mean, I feel like it changed probably right around... I don't know, like May of 2000.
1: Late 90s.
0: Yeah, late 90s, late early 90s. 2000.
1: Yeah.
0: And I think that maybe was an Al Gore thing.
1: Yeah.
0: Yeah.
1: Well, he's always got in the way. But I think...
0: he's just in the way.
1: Yeah.
0: You know?
1: Even his wife split. Here's the deal. I wonder if it's like they were taken over by like General Mills. I think they're General Mills. So I wonder if they were like bought and then maybe that was the case. Because during the era of the 80s...
0: There was great cereal.
1: I mean, it just had a richer, more cookie taste. Like you were eating cookies when you had it.
0: Well, and even Frankenberry, Boo Berry. I mean, all these Lucky Charms, you name it, Apple Jacks. I mean, even Corn Pops. Like they were better. And now something like, you're right, they it sucks now.
1: Yeah.
0: Like somebody's got to be with me. I can't imagine what it is. You brought up maybe somebody buying it. See, me, I think what happened is they got cheap and they also got health conscious. So what they did was the thing that made Frosted Friggin' Flakes was what? Nothing but sugar.
1: Sugar. And you know what? Another one that changed, if you liked, you know, chocolates, the Cocoa Pebbles. It just all went down.
0: Fruities, too.
1: The
0: Fruities, too.
1: Yeah, and Cocoa Puffs. Cocoa Puffs was the most noticeable one, I think, because that just totally changed. So,
0: because it used to turn your milk into chocolate milk, and even the chocolate milk tasted like Yoo-Hoo.
1: Right.
0: Right? I mean, am I going crazy?
1: No, I think we're spot on, and it just, you know, when was the last, you might have some cereal sitting there, but do you really go in for cereal all the time?
0: Like, you don't. You know, I went in for some Catalina Crunch, and that tastes like blueberry muffin, but it's for diabetics, because it doesn't have any sugar. But, for me... I got Reese's Puffs. It's just like, I'm looking at you, but I can't do it with you.
1: Somebody said Captain Crunch peanut butter changed totally. So, yeah.
0: Are you serious?
1: Yeah. See, back then they used real sugar. Now it's all other kinds of crap.
0: Here's the thing. Back in the day when people smoked, drank, did all that stuff, they lived to be 100 and they ate whatever they wanted and they ate the gristle of the meat.
1: Right.
0: And now they ate meat gristle. And now instead of meat gristle, and by the way, they'd probably have a cereal called Meat Gristle-O's. And instead, now all the cereal sucks. I was just wondering, look, maybe it's just Todd. You know, give us a call or shoot us a text, 828-240-1059, if you agree or disagree. But I think cereal back in the day was way better.
1: Yeah.
0: And there is a noticeable change, Jeff, in the cereal that we consume today, which is poo.
1: Is there a cereal for you that you remember growing up eating, but now it's been stolen from you? The joy of eating it is not there anymore. We used to just say, you know what? I'm not having dinner. I'm going for a bowl of cereal.
0: Do you remember those days?
1: Oh, and now they're gone. It's over now.
0: It is over.
1: Yeah.
0: Yeah. 828-240-1059. Even cornflakes.
1: Yeah.
0: I was a cornflakes dude. Big time cornflakes dude.
1: Big cornflakes.
0: I was a big time cornflakes dude.
1: Says a lot about you. What is that? Lord Cornwallis? Is that what it is?
0: Lord Cornwallis, the cornflakes chicken.
1: It was the chicken that did it for you, huh?
0: Yeah.

0: I want to take you to a town called Sandwich, and I want you to sit down and take a bite. It's 105.9 The Mountain, Nashville's classic rock, the Rizzo and Jeff show.
1: Sounds wonderful.
0: Doesn't that sound great?
1: Yeah.
0: Except three people were dead in the house.
1: Oh.
0: Yeah.
1: Doesn't sound good.
0: Nah. No. Here's what happened. Beautiful town, Sandwich. All right? Sandwich is a great town. And, you know, they lived, this family, on a cul-de-sac. Well, at least they used to. What happened was, is the bank foreclosed on a home. It was a vacant home, actually. You know, it was sold at auction. And a lot of times these auctions, Jeff, you buy the home sight unseen because I guess it gives everyone an equal advantage.
1: Yeah, this is what you're going to get. So you don't know what's going to be in there when you get it, when you buy it, the condition it's going to be in. I guess maybe you can look from the outside of it and
0: you
1: get
0: can.
1: Some kind of an idea, but you can't go in. So you don't know what you're dealing with structurally and all kinds of things when you get these houses. And people do that and then, you know, flip them and fix them up. So, yeah, but
0: yeah,
1: if you're
0: like
1: a family looking, you know.
0: You're right, yeah. And it's a fire sale, and you're like, you know what, I can get a you know, $600,000 house in Asheville for $110,000. All I got to do is just rebuild it. You know, maybe you do it. Such was the case for this gentleman here. He saw a beautiful home on a cul-de-sac. Now, whose fault is this? The neighbors, or is it, you know, the people who used to live there? So he buys the house, really happy with the purchase, gets it at a great price, goes inside. And wouldn't you know it, there were three skeletons inside.
1: Mm.
0: Mm. Now, doesn't that just put a real fly in your jar of pickles?
1: Could you live in the house after finding three bodies that are skeletons? Could you do it? I mean, for the price, I guess you could look past it, but...
0: Well, okay, how much of a... So again, for example... If I was able to get a house in East Asheville for $60,000 and all I had to do...
1: And stack the bodies.
0: And stacked with bodies and I had to remove them, I might do it.
1: Yeah.
0: If it saved me 20 grand, I don't know. So here's a story and then we'll talk about it because, see, I think these people in Sandwich are lying. I think the people of Sandwich... killed these people.
2: Tonight, we're learning more about a family in Burlington whose skeletal remains were found earlier this year in their home on Sandwich Lane. Fox 61's Skylar Music spoke with neighbors and the town selectmen and tells us more about the family and the latest details in this devastating case.
3: We spoke to many homeowners here on Sandwich Lane, including one of the first firefighters to enter the home back in June. Although they didn't want to go on camera, he and other neighbors tell us they can't believe this happened.
4: It's pretty disturbing knowing that I have some friends like living a few households down.
3: After the home was purchased at a foreclosure auction on June 14th, the new homeowners found three sets of skeletal remains. In the search warrant, Burlington police identified the skeletal remains as Paul and Sally Ann Cash, as well as their son, Brian Cash, and say they were all found in separate rooms. A no trespassing sign at the house, along with a row of trees next to it, prevents us from getting close. But police tell us the yard is overgrown and the rooms were cluttered with garbage bags.
4: A lot of kids were just like questioning the whole thing, like how did no one notice?
3: Neighbors who live only houses away tell us they're all friends, but when they tried to include the Cashes, they never responded. In fact, the last time one homeowner saw Paul was around 2023, and she says she never saw his wife or son. So the neighbors eventually thought the Cashes' house was abandoned. First Selectman Douglas Thompson says this case has shaken the entire town.
0: No, it hasn't. And let me tell you about it.
1: Well, it's bizarre.
0: It's bizarre, but let me tell you, the neighbors are all close. They tried to include the Cashes, but the Cashes said no. So, if you're nosy neighbors and you're all friends, and the last time you see anyone at the property is 2023, it's 2026, you've never seen a wife, you've never seen a kid, you've never seen a car,
1: well,
0: you've never seen anything trimmed, you've never anything ever happens here, and you don't say to yourself, well, I guess it's just an abandoned property. You don't go over and knock?
1: Well, here's the thing. You know, I had a neighbor, you know, here that said, well, I haven't seen you all weekend. Well, good. Okay. What do I want to see you every minute
0: of
1: the day?
0: You know what? Can I be honest with you? I think
1: you haven't seen me all weekend.
0: For once, I think you need to talk. And that's fine. you have neighbor problems, and you allude to them, and I feel like you want me to kind of catch that ball and kind of...
5: No, it's not it.
0: I think it is, because, see, I feel like what happens is you're throwing the ball, and I'm missing it. And now I got a catcher's mitt, and I'm looking at you. I'm right in front of you. I got a catcher's mitt.
1: Uh-huh.
0: So I'm here to listen, and so is the audience. Now, again, 828-240-1059. Jeff needs your help, because apparently he's got neighbor issues. So this person has been bothered. First it's off, not- he's got a dog. He wants to talk about your dog. Then he misses you.
1: And it's the woman, too. And it's not neighbor issues. It's just that I don't want to run into people five times a day. It's bizarre. So I have the Ring camera. And I'll watch and kind of time when they go outside and do things or when they leave. And then I'll go, all right, now I can take the dog out. So I'm not entrenched in some long, drawn-out conversation constantly. Why does it have to be every day?
0: Okay, so what's wrong with a hi, how you doing? What's wrong
1: it's
0: with
1: never
0: that?
1: Just hi, how you doing? I would love a hi, how you doing? I'd live for a hi, how you doing? It's a long conversation about everything.
0: So he said, I didn't see you at all this weekend? Did he allude that he missed
1: that
0: you?
1: That was the woman. And then, and then the guy, now that he's got this new dog, I think he wants to play doggies together. And my dog is 13 and doesn't want to play doggies. Okay?
0: You know, see, again... I don't buy that. I don't think you want to play doggies. I don't think it's Teddy that doesn't want to play doggies.
1: No, that's a possibility. Okay, there could be. You know, Teddy lives in a bit of a bubble. But, I don't want to play doggies. And I don't. So it's like, I haven't seen you. Mind your business. What the hell do you care that I'm doing all weekend? How did you know?
0: Are you friends?
1: What if I had the COVID SARS? How would you know?
0: They wouldn't. And right. Had you talked to them and asked them and told them and said, hey, do you mind running and getting me some Pepto? You could establish a relationship.
1: Okay. Well, I don't want their Pepto. All right. I don't want anybody buying me stuff. I'll watch your dog. No, you won't.
0: So then how can you be a human being that lives in a metropolitan area in a... Look, nice apartment complex and expect nobody to talk to you and nobody to play doggies with you? I wish somebody asked me to play doggies. Nobody asked me to play doggies. The Bambine would love it.
1: Listen, all right? I just think that sometimes it becomes a bit much when you don't leave somebody alone four, five, six times a week. At times, and it's like you dread. Sometimes I'm leaving here and I'm going home. And I'll fire up the camera, okay? And I'll look through the history to see, all right, they've been
0: you
1: out.
0: You fire up the Ring camera?
1: I'll say, all right, they were out, you know, and you pay for the storage so you can go back and look.
0: Oh, yeah.
1: So I go, okay, all right, they were out a half hour ago. All right, clear, good to go. And there's times, I'm not lying to you, where I have pulled in.
0: Uh-oh.
1: And they're outside, and I'll sit in my car. Okay.
0: What's the excuse? Do you pretend to be on the phone?
1: Yeah, I'm on the phone or something. Yeah.
0: So you just lip mimic?
1: I'll call mom. And if she doesn't answer, I'll lip it.
0: So wait a minute. All right. So then what is the proper amount of times you should see? Because if it were me, because now maybe because I get poor chopped and bullied, that it's different for me.
1: I know it sounds mean, but it's all the time you don't want to deal with it. So what I've learned is and here's the thing, I don't move fast enough. So I've learned now
0: what's that mean? So you can't run away?
1: No, because if I look like I'm lumbering, then it looks like I'm ready to stop for a conversation. So now I have to pick up the pace if they're outside. Like, oh, I'm busy, I have something going on, so...
0: Okay, so again, just look, you know, shoot us a text, give
1: us
0: a call.
1: Is it weird? Is that bizarre?
0: That's really bizarre. Okay. And here's the thing, because you should want... human interaction.
1: You shouldn't run into a neighbor more than once a week.
0: Oh, when you say run into, or do you mean have a full blown conversation?
1: Or be forced to have a full blown conversation more than once a week with a neighbor.
0: What do you consider full blown? Give me a time.
1: 5 minutes or less. 5 minutes or less. It shouldn't be any longer than that.
0: Okay, so again, guy asked you to play doggy. Does that count?
1: I'm not playing doggy.
0: Well, what? Why can't he ask? Is that considered a full blown for you?
1: He can ask, but I'll say, he's 13 going on 14. He doesn't play well with others.
0: I think that if you step back and you saw that they were opening their arms to you and they were trying to be neighborly, you'd give them a hug back. I think you're being a little much on this. I think that you could see your, I could see my neighbors 14 times a day for all I care. There's a girl out, no lie, she has a free store in the gazebo.
1: I have, look, I'm going to have no choice. I'm going to have to go far up in the Leicester.
0: You
1: and just to be away.
0: Well, then like, you're going to have to hang out with the boss.
1: Yeah.
0: Who's that? Hello.
5: Hey, it's Ben.
0: Oh, what's up, Ben?
1: Ben, what do I do?
5: Hey. So I'm kind of in the same situation. Me and my wife and kids just moved into a house in April. The next door neighbor, originally, you know, okay, say hi, that's great, we just moved here and whatnot. Well, then it turned into literally every morning we're out on the porch drinking our coffee.
1: Oh,
5: and the wife decides to just start talking to us and not even, like, talking at us. Like, it's not a conversation. It's just her blabbing on and on and on about just nothing, complaining about other neighbors and talking.
1: It's Ben, it's hell, you know, and it's like all you want to do, you're waking up in the moment trying to have some Folgers in your cup, and Folgers crystals, because, I know.
5: Yeah, just because I'm your neighbor doesn't mean that we're automatically friends.
1: You got it.
0: So
1: that
0: wait a
1: correct.
0: Minute, so
1: Thank
0: wait a minute,
1: you.
0: Ben, it's not about being neighborly, I'm sorry, is that a big issue?
5: It's okay to be neighborly, but when you are intrusive the way that my neighbor is and the way that it sounds like this neighbor is.
1: Yes.
0: Because he has to play dog. Ben,
1: no, it's annoying.
0: Ben, your phone's cutting out.
1: Yeah,
0: I'm really sorry about it.
1: Ben, you're right. You're spot on, Ben.
0: He wants to play doggy. That's intrusive. Ben's intrusive because the lady says, "Hey, Ben, how you doing?" While Ben's having his freaking coffee, everyone's got a freaking problem now.
1: Yeah, and so what am I going to say? I can't say much. I say anything, and then it's you know.
0: You'll do is you'll make up phone calls and lies. So you're digging yourself deeper instead of just cutting it off at the knees.
1: I should just be mean, but if I am mean for them to leave me alone, then it's one email to the boss here in 2 seconds. People love doing that.
0: Oh,
1: and then,
0: yeah.
1: Boom, I'm in trouble because I was mean to somebody. So you just want to be left alone once in a while, you know?
0: Okay,
1: get up at 3 in the morning.
0: I am with you. 828-240-1059. We have to take a break, but Jeff is in quite a quandary.
1: Am I wrong here in this or what?
0: Are you wrong for evading your neighbor and saying it's intrusive because he asked to play doggy?
1: Yeah.
0: I think so. I think you could be a little more neighborly. I think you could be nice. I think you could ask for some, you know, I think you could have, what if he turns out you could be friends?
1: Do you?
0: Why not?
1: 45 years old. I don't want any more friends. I'm fine.
0: All right. Come on, man.
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0: Oh, traffic, traffic, traffic. Don't you just love it? Traffic, it's Jeff's thing, and he's here to give you said thing.
1: Yeah, if you're out in the Fairview area, some Fendi Bendies happening on 74 this morning, so by Walnut Hill Drive and some other spots. So keep your eyes out if you are around that way. Other than that, seeing some volume on 26 and 240 coming into the downtown. All right, Arden to Asheville, 21 minutes Making the drive from Canton. A little bit of a delay that way. You'll feel it. 26 minutes on the

0: 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And if you're driving into Asheville from Waynesville, give yourself 36 minutes.
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2: A partly sunny Wednesday. Humidity is going to be increasing as well, and that gives rise to the return of those afternoon showers and thunderstorms. Look for highs in the low to mid-80s today. Showers and thunderstorms not just this evening, but some rain chance will continue overnight, otherwise mostly cloudy with lows in the mid-60s. And we're looking at low to mid-80s on Thursday. Again, the return of some scattered showers and thunderstorms primarily in the afternoon. That's your 7 Weather Forecast. I'm meteorologist Dan Bickford.
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0: It is 105.9 The Mountain, Nashville's Clay as a Grog, the Rizzo and Jeff show. And coming up in just a little bit, we are going to, I mean, obviously the big story of the day is that Dolly Parton passed away. And everything was beautiful about the tributes and things of that nature, except for one thing. One thing and one man. And we'll tell you who that is coming up. But I wanted to wrap up this discussion. We've gotten a lot of texts and stuff like that. Now, Jeff, the one thing that I did want to point out is that you got the lady going crazy.
1: Yeah.
0: And I totally forgot about this. You know, if you're just tuning in, Jeff, you have a neighbor who you avoid. And you lie to. You're just a liar.
1: I have more than one neighbor that I attempt to avoid. And it's not that I'm some kind of rude person, okay? I've met many people in the supermarket, different things. You come up and talk to me. That's fine. But when you go home, okay, 3-4 times a week, you don't want to deal with it. When you go home, this is home. I want to go home. I don't feel like being engaged in conversations several times a week.

0: like, if it's once in a blue moon, if you catch me on a Sunday, things like that, how's everything going? But for some reason, it just seems to be on a regular basis. You know, Charles wrote in and said, Jeff sounds like a fun guy to be around. I am, Charles, so shut up.
1: Well,
0: I am a fun guy to be around, Charles.
1: You look through your ring to see if somebody and you pay for storage to see when they come back.
0: Right, and I meticulously delete the storage just so I know, you know, there's enough in there to record. But, you know, I don't want to... Every single day or four times a week, it's like, hell, come on. I want to come home and just, you know.
1: I bet you if you played doggies with him one time, he'd be good.
0: No, I'm not, okay?
1: Now, it's interesting because I totally forgot about this guy, and I know he's definitely listening to NPR right now.
0: Seems to be the thing.
1: That's the thing.
0: Yeah.
1: This gentleman, you know, and I totally forgot, he's political Pete neighbor, you know? So he's the guy who's about 70 years old, right? And he's got a bumper sticker for everything.
0: Does he?
1: Right,
0: he's a Bernie.
1: Oh.
0: Bernie guy.
1: He even has an I Stand With Kathy Griffin sticker. He's got, you know, oh, God.
0: Oh, hell.
1: It's everything from, you know, Free Palestine to Kathy Griffin to, you know.
0: Which is fine. Whatever you believe in is your thing, but your whole car is covered.
1: Your whole car is covered. And that's your property.
0: When I saw Yang Gang like last week, I
1: oh my God, I would have cried.
0: I couldn't have got the picture fast enough. I saw Yang Gang and I couldn't.
1: Well, first off, if you're there, I mean, send us a picture. Yeah. You're my new favorite person. But she's absolutely right. When the political neighbor starts coming, decorate your car with whatever you want.
0: Sure.
1: But then they come over.
0: Right.
1: And they'll. Well, you see what the president did today.
0: Right.
1: Or they'll say, well, you see what city council did today. And you're just like, jeez.
0: Yeah, they always find a way to slip it into the conversation somehow. It's like when somebody becomes a vegetarian, they're going to find a way to let you know somehow, some way they're a vegetarian. They'll slip it in. Doesn't matter. You know, it'll get involved in the conversation.
1: Oh, it was, you know, it's crazy. It's, And then, you know, she says, what about the guy, and she means the bug guy, what about the guy who, you know, just refused to leave our house even though he didn't live there?
0: Right, right. It's
1: I open the door. I have an open door policy at my house.
0: Yeah.
1: My house is, my door's open, come on in and pop a squat.
0: You'll pay for that one day.
1: Oh, I've been paying for it.
0: Yeah, but, you know, sometimes... You know, you just want to just come. Doesn't it just, you work all day and you just want to come home? Our hours are much different than everybody else's. It, you know, messes with your body. Sometimes you just want to get home, you know, relax, you know, maybe catch the tail end of Drew Carey on The Price is Right, depending on the day. We're running around all the time. And just, you know, relax a little bit.
1: Well, I'll tell you what, you got, you know.
0: Watch a little Wild Card Kitchen. Okay.
1: Well, why wouldn't you do it with your friend? Why wouldn't you do it with your new neighbor friend? Because again, Charles, of course we know it's no offense. Oh my God, I just ran into him. I had to run inside. He was ready to talk politics.
0: Yep.
1: I looked through the ring too. Playing doggies would only make it worse. You know what? You're wrong. Both of you are wrong. She's wrong. And I know you're listening. You're wrong. And let me tell you something. Unless your neighbor's a political Pete, go play.
0: I'll play.
1: You know what? Whatever your name is, next to Jeff across, is this across or next to?
0: It does. Look, it doesn't.
1: It does, because I will go and I'll knock on that door and I'll say, you know what? What's going on, baby? My name's Riz.
0: Uh-huh.
1: All right, and I'm the guy who wants to play doggies with you. I'm the guy who wants to talk with you. I'm the guy who's going to kiss you on the cheek. Mwah, mwah. Good to see you. Let's talk.
0: Yeah.
1: I'm your man.
0: And then you can walk him up to me, and I'm going to say, I'm the guy that's putting this sign up on the door. Neighbors, not friends.
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1: It's 105.9 The Mountain, Nashville's Classic Rock, the Rizzo and Jeff Show. And I see a lot of people out there on Patton Avenue. So maybe I'll give you a couple minutes to stop at Space Cowboy, get yourself a coffee, and then give us a call or shoot us a text. Because Say Something Nice is next. And what it is, because we just started doing this, is I give Jeff two options. Two people. He knows one of them. He doesn't know the other one. The first one is going to be Tom Bosley.
2: Okay.
1: The second one, and it has to be about them. It has to be about their, acting ability. It's got to be something about them. You can't say, oh, he was nice or he was a good dad in a TV. No. So, I will give you Tom Bosley. I want you to think about it. Does anything come to mind right when I say Tom Bosley? Anything at all?
2: Tom Bosley, everybody watched the show.
1: That's not it. It's about Tom Bosley.
2: I mean, I remember the one show that I remember was only on for a few years. I mean, he was good in Father Dowling Mysteries.
1: It's not saying something nice about Tom Bosley.
2: Okay, I'll have to. What can I say nice about Tom Bosley?
1: And there's also option B, and I'll give you that coming up after this. So 828-240-1059. Are you ready to say something nice?
2: I'll see what I can do here, all right?
1: Tom Bosley.

0: Have you thought about something nice to say about Tom Bosley yet? It's 105.9 The Mountain, Nashville's Classic Rock, The Rizzo and Jeff Show. We are in the middle of playing Say Something Nice. And what it is I give Jeff, interesting, odd, different people and or people's scenarios or body areas that he has to say something nice about that's pretty tough.
1: Yeah, I don't know why you make things so difficult.
0: Oh, because I'll say something nice about, Dolly Parton and 18 people.
1: Well, my God, that's the easiest thing to do.
0: Right.
1: That's a lob to say anything nice about her for sure. Yeah.
0: So did you come up with anything at all?
1: Tom Bosley, it's hard because you don't know a million things about Tom Bosley. So it makes it like a kind of difficult thing. He has nice hair. Tom Bosley had nice hair.
0: Okay.
1: A nice head of hair.
0: Nice head of hair.
1: There for a while. I guess an engaging smile when you look at Tom Bosley.
0: You're struggling.
1: He smiles at you. It's engaging.
0: It's engaging. He needs help. God.
1: It's hard. What can you say?

0: He was Howard Cunningham.
1: That's right.
0: That's about it. Other than that, if you can't talk about his work unless you deeply know Tom Bosley,
1: no, that's not true.
0: It makes it hard.
1: Well, maybe you find him attractive. Maybe there are some ladies out there that find Tom Bosley attractive. Things of that nature. So it just can't be the easy stuff. Okay. I'll give you another example because I always give you an A and then I always give you a B.
0: All right.
1: Your B today is say something nice. Not only just about Louis Anderson, but Louis say Anderson. Something nice if you were to have come across Louis Anderson in his bathing suit.
0: Well, Louis Anderson looked good as a woman in that movie. What was that?
1: You can't use baskets.
0: Well, it just showed. It's not about that he could dress as a woman as well and kind of be good. He was on the game show. He was on Family Feud, but you can't talk about that.
1: Well, because I know you think he sucked.
0: He could pull off a gap between his teeth.
1: What about his undercarriage?
0: For an extended that's an adventure. For an extended period of time, Louis Anderson decided I'm going to stay chunky, and he never lost the weight, and he held on. And not a lot of people these days. Everybody wants to lose weight, and they look weird. Louis Anderson said I'm going to stay chunky for my career, and kept the chunky alive. And I think it really helped give his career longevity.
1: Jeff, you're doing a really, really bad job. I'll try one more. And listen, can you help the guy out, please? That's kind of what this is. He was bailed out big time last week.
0: And by the way, I'm kind of stunned to know that Louis Anderson has been married twice to women. So that one kind of took me for a loop.
1: 828-240-1059. You were bailed out big last.
0: You can't pick anybody better and more.
1: I got one.
0: Okay.
1: Bobcat Goldthwait.
0: Yeah. There's not much to say there.
1: So your choice is?
0: Yeah.
1: Say something nice about Tom Bosley.
0: Okay.
1: All right.
0: I get better with Louis Anderson.
1: Say
0: here.
1: Something nice about Louis Anderson or his undercarriage.
0: Yeah.
1: All right. Or say something nice about Bobcat Goldthwait.
0: Yeah. This sounds like a game that everybody wants to play, talking about undercarriages and everything else. Okay. I'm going to tell you, your list of people that you're trying to put together for this game.
1: What do you want me to do? Say something like, who's easy? Say something nice about John Goodman?
0: No.
1: Rosie O'Donnell?
0: No.
1: Whoopi Goldberg?
0: Yeah, maybe.
1: These are easy.
0: Maybe.
1: Say something nice about Whoopi then.
0: Yeah, I think you got to make it easy for everybody. Like, say something nice about, Donald Trump,
1: That is way too political, and people will either call screaming.
0: I bet you they'd rather play Trump than Louis.
1: You know what? Would you rather call and say something nice
0: about Louis Anderson?
1: About Louis Anderson
0: or Donald Trump?
1: Or Donald Trump? That's all I want. Just say Louis or Trump. All right.
0: Life with Louis. What do I have to say about that guy? All right, the guy's lucky he made it as far as he did.
1: 828-240-1059. I guarantee you they'd rather play my game.
0: Yeah.
1: Bobcat Goldthwait, Louis Anderson, Tom Bosley. No one wants to call and do politics
0: all
1: stuff.
0: Right, I looked up, all right? Louis Anderson was named one of the 100 greatest stand-up comedians of all time. He lands at 99. I know, it's not much, okay?
1: All right. You gave it a go, Jeff. We'll try again next time. All right.
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1: 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Okay, cold brew. so good. And I say it time and again, I'm looking at all these people,

0: got some kids in the back of the car. Guess what? How about this? What if you go get your coffee, but then you go to one of these big box stores, and then guess what? Too bad. You know, they have caffeine and everything they serve. Well, not at Space Cowboy. So definitely check them out, Jeff. They have something for everyone on the menu.
1: Yeah, they teamed up with Cava, who, had to close down because of the construction on Haywood and the new highway and things like that. 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The menu has something for everybody. Traditional coffee and espressos, lattes, cold brews, matchas, from locally sourced teas to lemonades, you name it. It's all right there for you. And guess what? Look, we were Dunkin' Donuts guys for years. And
0: yes,
1: we said after we took one taste of the cold brew at Space Cowboy, we had to make the breakup official. And we have done that. So like we said, if you're coming off 240, you see the parking lot and you're working downtown or you're just around the way, 1110 Patton Avenue, right past the radio station. Grab yourself a coffee this morning.
0: Yeah,
1: all right?
0: It's a great atmosphere. Like Jeff said, 1110 Patton Avenue. 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Say hi to Brad, say hi to Veronica, say hi to everyone over there working, and get yourself the best dang coffee that you have had here in Asheville. Tell them Rizzo and Jeff sent you.
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2: Time for traffic, and with a beep and a beep, it's time to head over to the JNN News Desk. Jeff, what do we got going on traffic-wise, huh?
3: Yeah, oh boy, we're seeing that volume. You're feeling it. 240. Backed up, especially if you're making your way into the downtown. You'll feel the volume a little bit. So some fender benders all around. We've seen them on 74. Everybody take your time this morning, all right? Fletcher, you'll feel that volume coming in to Asheville. You're looking at about 28 minutes coming from the airport. Candler on the drive-in. Looking at about a 12-minute delay heading into Asheville for 24 minutes. If you're driving in Asheville from Clyde, give yourself about 32 minutes.
1: Now, here's the latest forecast from the 7 News Weather Center on 105.9 The Mountain.
4: A partly sunny Wednesday. Humidity is going to be increasing as well, and that gives rise to the return of those afternoon showers and thunderstorms. Look for highs in the low to mid-80s today. Showers and thunderstorms not just this evening, but some rain chance will continue overnight, otherwise mostly cloudy with lows in the mid-60s. And we're looking at low to mid-80s on Thursday. Again, the return of some scattered showers and thunderstorms primarily in the afternoon. That's your 7 weather forecast. I'm meteorologist Dan Bickford.
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0: You know, I was half tempted to play Say Something Nice with this man that we're going to talk about, Henry Winkler. Except there's nothing nice to say. He sucks.
1: No, he doesn't.
0: And I have more proof because, obviously, what's the big news story of the day, Jeff? What's the big thing everyone's talking about or mentioning?
1: Well, look, we've been talking about it here on 105.

0: Nine the Mountain and the Rizzo and Jeff Show all morning, of course, losing Dolly, which has been heartbreaking for a lot of people. And watching the
1: Johnny was somewhat emotional to this morning when he called.
0: Yeah, watching the the tributes just pour in, and hearing about it. But it's sad that it happened. But I think she's with her husband now.
1: So. And you know what? She went quick and is definitely in a better place than wherever. Whatever planet we're on. So, that being said, everyone, great tributes and, all this wonderful stuff. Now, if it wasn't bad enough that all the late night hosts are taking off, and if it wasn't bad enough that Rosie O'Donnell was last week, I thought that nobody could surpass her just... But let me tell you.
0: Really, dude? Because I got to be honest with you. The numbers that she was pulling,
1: pretty good.
0: Ratings-wise, it was pretty damn good. So.
1: Well, but here's the thing. You have a feud with the leader of the world. That's what's going
0: to
1: happen.
0: That does tend to help.
1: It does help. Here's the thing, though. Jelly Roll. Okay? Jelly Roll sucks at hosting. He's sitting in for Jimmy Kimmel, and I'm not Jimmy Kimmel, Jimmy Fallon.
0: No, it's Jimmy Kimmel.
1: Jimmy Kimmel. And I have to be honest with you, I may rather watch Rosie. It's a tough call. It's tough.
0: Yeah.
1: It's tough.
0: Not everybody can be good at everything, okay?
1: And then stay in your lane.
0: Well, yeah. So he's trying some new things, and I guess that's all right. But here's what they do with these, late night shows if somebody's covering it, okay? And that's what Jelly Roll is doing. They have like a Rolodex of lobs. We're going to lob you a guest that should be easy for you, somebody that's been doing it for a while.
1: Like Anna Gasteyer.
0: Sure, okay. And let me tell you, okay, the guy that makes his way around to the daytime talk show, I watch some of the daytime stuff, always there, you're always going to get Henry Winkler. He's the safe bet. Henry Winkler comes in. He's a pro at doing all these types of talk shows.
1: He sucks.
0: I mean, I've seen him, on Jennifer Hudson and this way. So he's always on. I feel like I just saw him like 2 weeks ago on something. And it's not like there's some kind of thing that Henry Winkler has going on to discuss.
1: I think they had to make something up for him to come on the Tonight Show because theoretically it's a much bigger stage.
0: But this is a lob, so it should be, I would assume. But then with Henry Winkler, sometimes he can't keep a thought in one, he goes into different lanes. And it's like, wait, hang
1: different
0: on.
1: Lane.
0: Just wait, hang on for a second. Henry. Shh.
1: Henry, shut the hell up.
0: Take a breath, all right? So.
1: And so yesterday, obviously, the news had broken about Dolly passing. And so I'm going to play for you the clip that should have been, you worked with Dolly Parton. How was that? Now, it starts off with him walking out. That was supposed to be the first question. Something about him being a musical guy. Henry Winkler didn't know anything about that, even though he sings in his shower and then something goes into Dolly and then jail. And this is the exact reason that he sucks, okay? Because instead of just saying, I worked with her on this movie and she was a consummate professional and she loved her husband and family and they're together now and I'm happy for him. Or happy for her, something like that. He's got to go and tell some egregious story. So here it is.
2: Please welcome the legendary, I can't believe it, y'all, Henry Winkler! But he wrote me a letter after my first television appearance. I sung on this show.
1: Oh, that's right.
3: When something touches me, yes.
1: Okay. All right. Stop.
0: So he writes letters to people
1: who touch
0: okay.
1: him.
0: Okay, that's all right. So,
1: he writes letters. Well, no, handwritten letters, Jeff.
0: No, that's okay.
1: They're handwritten letters, Jeff.
0: I understand. He could send an email. I understand that. But, look, you see something and it touches you and you're Henry Winkler and
1: you're touched by Jelly Roll.
0: You pull up a pen and pad
1: and you write
0: a little something to Jelly Roll. Okay, all right.
1: All right.
2: Now, I know we are both music lovers.
3: Yes, we are.
2: I want to go
3: Except
2: back.
3: Except I can't make music.
1: No. See, again, now this was supposed to be the segue into Dolly. So, again, he right. then makes it about himself.
0: Okay.
1: So here we are. I know we're both music lovers.
0: Yes. Well, maybe, did you ever think
1: well,
0: that, he's,
1: I know. What?
0: That he's looking, he's thinking to himself, Jelly Roll's really struggling with this here. And he's
1: you
0: not, let me try to help him along.
1: No. As a matter of fact, I'll tell you what, I'd rather watch Jelly Roll on the struggle bus.
0: Yeah.
1: Then Henry Winkler talk about any of this.
0: Okay.
1: And I think by the end you'll agree.
2: Now, I know we are both music lovers.
3: Yes, we are.
2: I want to go
3: Except
2: back.
3: Except I can't make music.
2: No, well, we'll talk about that later, I'm sure. But no. I got a feeling you can make, I've got a feeling you've at least made some music before.
3: Well, that is in my shower. But I sang when I was 13 at my bar mitzvah.
2: You have got to work with the great Dolly Parton, who sadly passed away today. Share a little bit of that story with us.
1: Now, that was 38 seconds. Now, Henry Winkler told a story about his singing in a shower and at the bar mitzvah. Why? Why?
0: Well,
1: why?
0: Because Jelly Roll asked the dumb question about, I bet you've made music. What in the world made you think that Henry Winkler is making music?
1: Because he's a consummate liar.
0: What do you want him to do?
1: He was in an Irish fire, and he was like, I saved the lives of all these people.
0: Jelly Roll hits him with the, I bet you've made music. Yeah, you know me, Henry Winkler. I'm just out there.
1: I'm a musician.
0: My band, the Winkies. I mean, what do you want him to say? He's not a musician, so why would he even ask the question, knowing that's not the, we're both music lovers. Yeah, that's what everybody just hates music. That's it. Everybody. Hi, I hate music.
1: You know, how you doing?
0: Yeah, Jelly Roll. So
1: hey,
0: I'm
1: blaming
0: Jelly Roll here.
1: I hate music.
3: I was hired. One of my first directing jobs ever was her first television movie. It was called A Smoky Mountain Christmas.
0: Mm-hmm.
3: And everything you imagine she is or was, everything that you wanted her to be, she was. Mm. And then we went to see her at the Bowl, and she plays like 92 instruments. I'm talking about her as if she's still here.
1: First off, why'd you need that in the caveat?
0: Yeah.
1: She's just been dead a few hours, man.
0: Yeah, I know.
1: Yeah, you know what I mean? You don't got to add that caveat in there.
0: Yeah,
1: but
0: the story was...
1: The story was nice.
0: It was nice, yeah.
1: You know?
0: Yeah.
3: An amazing soul on this earth.
2: No, she was absolutely one of the best.
1: Okay, all right,
2: now,
1: that's good.
2: Did y'all film this?
1: Oh no.
2: Did y'all film this in East Tennessee up in the Smoky Mountains?
3: No, we did not. We filmed it here.
2: It's filmed here.
3: But it was based on her life in the Smoky Mountains.
2: Yeah, she is Sevier County's queen, man. You ever been to Dollywood?
3: I have. I've been close.
1: He just lied, and then he had to pull back.
0: So you've never been?
1: No, but he goes, I have. I've been close.
0: Yeah.
3: Okay. I can't lie. I'll tell you what,
2: her legacy will live on in Dollywood. Yeah. Next time you're in East Tennessee or Gatlinburg, you've got to swing by and see what she's done for Sevier County. She has single-handedly made the Smoky Mountains what they are. It's one of the most traveled mountains
1: guy.
2: In America. And we all give Dolly Parton
1: He's
2: credit.
1: He's like, wow, shut up. Now, here's where it gets weird.
0: All right, so we just end this nice story, right, with
1: right.
0: Dolly.
1: Now, cheers and out. That's what you think.
0: This feels like the perfect exit. We'll be right back.
1: We'll be right back. Now, Henry Winkler, he's not ready to go.
3: You know what? I'll tell you what amazes me.
1: Maybe one more Dolly anecdote.
0: You know what? I'd be game for it.
3: When you think about, you know, you joke about being in prison and so.
1: Okay. All right.
0: We just had a nice story
1: and then about you Dolly.
0: Go, stay on track here, Henry. And then you go to him telling prison stories. I want to see now how he reacts. Because I think that Jelly Roll now is thrown by this.
1: He's thinking about you in prison, big boy.
0: Yeah.
3: Tell you what amazes me. When you think about, you know, you joke about being in prison and so, I thought about this a lot, and I thought you are so smart, you are so savvy. I heard you on a podcast talking about the business of the business, knowing more about the business and people in the business. And then I thought, I bet you were just bored because you were smarter than everybody
2: else. That's true. Yeah.
3: And so you got into trouble.
2: Yes.
3: And then you went from there to this chair.
2: God is good.
3: Wow.
2: God is good. God is good.
0: Yeah. I don't want him to go. How old is he?
1: Dude.
0: How old is he?
1: He's 81.
0: He's a nice man, but what do you
1: he
0: want him to do?
1: He's not a nice man.
0: Well, they got to get him.
1: He is horrible. Stop booking Henry.
0: They got to get him off the Rolodex we just need somebody.
1: Is there anyone, like, text in, shoot me a message on Facebook? I can't be the only person that agrees he's got to go, right? Like, what? He's got to dolly himself. He's got to go.
0: The talk show circuit is the problem.
1: He needs to retire himself off the talk show circuit.
0: But you bring him on there, and that's the thing. It's the Fonz. So, you know.
1: No.
0: People just
1: he
0: go
1: hasn't
0: with
1: been the Fonz in 46 years.
0: It's been a while since he's Fonz.
1: It's been a while since he's Fonz, okay? Yeah.
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1: You know, listen, you might hear people like, Henry Winkler say they can't get satisfaction. You might even hear a song on here about getting satisfaction or not enough of it, but not with our good friends at Bojangles. 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
0: 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You know what? 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
1: It's Bo time.
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0: was Little Brian Adams, dedicated to Anonymous. Loves the Rizzo and Jeff show. Very tough, that man. You know, Jeff, it's interesting. Speaking of tough, this woman on this plane thought she was tough as nails. I got to be honest with you. I've never seen somebody actually pull this off. Actually, you know what? We did. At our previous station, somebody opened the door to my Cadillac and just...
1: No, nobody did this. Nobody. This is something that is completely and totally...
0: Okay, all right, I'll let you listen to it. You tell me if it is,
1: that,
0: because...
1: That was walking back to the car after, you know, having a good time. This literally was on an airplane. This woman did this on an airplane.
0: But they weren't letting her go to the bathroom.
1: Well, sometimes you just can't, and sometimes you have to be in your seat for whatever reason. And this woman really had to go, so she just... Oh, boy.
0: Here you go.
2: I'm ready to be over here. Sorry, everybody.
3: Are you serious?
0: What's happening now? As her pants are coming down, and she is now going to the bathroom on the floor in the aisle.
2: No, you. I gotta go pee. You're not the only bitch.
4: Let me back.
1: So this is... Now, let me mind... Look, this is a 60-year-old woman, okay, that is on a Frontier Airlines flight going to Orlando. And she got out of her seat as the plane was preparing to land, mind you. So the plane is preparing to land, and she needed to go to the bathroom. And the flight attendant told her, look, as the plane is landing... You kind of can't do that. You have to be in your seats at the moment. And, you know, we'll be at the gate. You just got to hold it as much as you can until we get there. And she decided, no, I need to go. And in the middle of the aisle, pulled her pants down and decided that she was going to go.
0: Okay. I have a couple thoughts about this. One, this is par for the course for Frontier, because Frontier has become the new Spirit. Because Spirit doesn't exist anymore. I love a good budget airline, but the things you see on a budget airline, I don't know. Was it you? No, it was not. I flew out to Colorado with one of our friends, and I don't know if he ever told you this. Well, no, because he was in one seat and I was like 12 aisles back. And this guy, how do I put it? He was wearing very short shorts.
1: Okay.
0: He was walking.
1: All right. Yeah. Well,
0: now he had a slip.
1: Yeah.
0: There was a slip, and after the slip happened, it couldn't re-slip back. So he proceeded down the aisle. And finally, after he realized it, as he was getting in the bathroom, he was like, oh, I'm sorry. And then literally opens the door and he goes, impressive, huh? And I was like,
1: yeah,
0: this is an experience. Yeah. I didn't know what to do here.
1: I have flown Spirit and different things, you know, when it was still around and stuff. And I really never had too many issues. But you're coming in for a landing. You got yourself, what do you think, 20 to 25 minutes.
0: Here's the thing, though, but if you got to go.
1: You knew leading up to before the landing, you have an idea of when things are going to begin to land and things. They let you know. So you knew that you probably had to go really bad. Why did you wait to that point, whereas to the point where you were just had to go so bad that you said, you know what? And you heard the people. The pants came down, and she was going in the aisle.
0: Well, and listen, I'm not condoning that, but I will speak on behalf of the immediate onset pee.
1: When you got to pee, I get it. I understand.
0: Yeah, but here's the thing. It's the immediate onset. Now, you might not experience that, but as a diabetic, I call it diabetes, because I'll be sitting here. I'll be fine, and then we'll be in the middle of a conversation, and then it'll hit.
1: Well,
0: and then I'll be like, uh-oh, am I going to make it down to the bathroom or am I just going to have to, you know, I don't know.
1: Well, you know what people make the mistake of doing is having beers before you get on the plane. The beers are the things that make you go. If you have like a mixed drink or something, it's a little easier to hold on to. But for her, she had to have known. It can't be onset that quickly. She had to have known that it was building up.
0: If you're just tuning in, I'll play this quick audio clip for you. But seriously, there is something called, it's the P version of IBS. There's got to be a nurse or a doctor, somebody listening that knows.
1: That click out of nowhere and then. And
0: yes. 828-240-1059 if you know. Shoot us a text. Give us a call. Whatever. There's got to be someone who knows what is the P version of IBS.
1: Okay.
0: All right. Because this lady might have it.
3: I'm ready to pee over here.
0: And they're telling her to sit down.
3: Everybody.
0: She's apologizing. And it's trickling down.
3: No, you.
0: So she would not go, you know, to the bathroom. She would not wait to go to the bathroom because it was an immediate onset.
1: Yeah. Well, the fact that something just tells me that it didn't come that fast. She was prepared in her head thinking, you know. That she was absolutely going to go.
0: How
1: do you immediately go get so angry that you go pants down in the aisle?
0: So this was pre-planned peeing is what you're saying.
1: Why didn't you just do it in your seat then? Go back to your seat
0: So then you contend, based on what you're saying, this was pre-planned and she wanted to do this.
1: No, I don't think she wanted to do it. But if they're not going to let you go to the bathroom, you know you're coming in for a landing. 20-25 minutes.
0: That's a long time to hold, especially if you're a lady, especially if you've had children, especially if you're sneezing or laughing. I know.
1: Go sit in your seat and go. Why do you have to go pants down in the aisle for everybody to see?
0: Because who wants to sit in that?
1: Well, who wants to walk in it?
0: At least you have shoes, so then you sit in your own seat. I advocate for the floor before I advocate for the seat.
1: No, I would go seat probably, and then worst case scenario, and then kind of figure out how to deal with it after the fact. But
0: just stand up, turn around, and go on the seat?
1: I just don't believe that she had, it was some kind of out-of-nowhere thing. No. I think she knew she had to go, but just didn't want to get herself out of the seat in time. And the fact that she didn't do that now put her in a situation where, look at her now. So they wound up having to, they took
0: she's
1: her.
0: She's probably good. Well, she's.
1: They arrested her, right? At the gate. Did. So they arrested her at the gate and you create a mess all from that. I mean.
0: Well, I just said, what's it called when you have to go to the bathroom on demand? And it says, identifying the term for urinating on command. There is a, it's the equivalent of IBS, analyzing terminology. Hang on. This is the beauty of AI. You can ask it anything, and it'll find it for you.
1: Yeah.
0: Here we go. Okay. There's urinary urgency. Okay. It is the opposite problem of puresis, which is shy bladders. The urinary urgency, the gotta go now feeling, is believed to be the hallmark of OAB, which is overactive bladder. It leads to urge incontinence. So whether you had paresis, shy bladder syndrome, or the anxiety makes it difficult for you to go, this lady had urinary urgency or an overactive bladder.
1: You put a diaper on, okay, if you know you're going to be on a long flight.
0: Now you're calling for a diaper.
1: Wear an adult diaper. Yeah. If you know you're going to be on a flight and it's an issue and you got to go, what kind of an animal? You're an animal.
0: An animal. This is an animal. Now you're calling Amelia.
1: She pulled her pants down.
0: She pulled trowel.
1: And went in the aisle because they wouldn't let her go. They stopped her from going to the bathroom. That's an animal. That's not a human. Okay. There was an animal on the flight, and it was her. All right?
0: She was kind of a mastodon.
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0: I want to thank everyone who checked out, my beautiful new Das Auto bus or car, as they say, from Asheville Ford. Love Asheville Ford. Love Bob. Love the crew there. And the summer sales event It's almost about, what do we got, a week left? Yeah. Maybe a week or so?
1: Yeah, about that.
0: You know, it is jam-packed with deals. We're talking 7-8 years, no change in your interest. We're talking, you know, let's say, and this is the one thing that I see people write underneath of the post sometimes. You go, oh, yeah, well, if you have a 900 credit score, let me tell you something, okay? I don't. Okay, let's just make that abundantly clear. I work in radio. I don't have it. All right. I walked in there, didn't have to put any money down, and I walked out with a beautiful brand new car and a very, very good manageable interest rate. So, Jeff, they take care of you no matter what your financial situation is.
1: Yeah, look, zero payments for 90 days. How much of a big help is that, by the way? And 0% APR for 36 months on several cars, from the Mustang to the Escapes to the Explorer to the Ranger to the Super Duty. 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This is for 84 months. That's 7 years that you're locked into that puppy right there. And you could be in a Ford F-150. 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You could get 3.9% for 7 years. It's all happening right now. We're in the final days of the summer sales event. Time is now if you're looking for a new car.
0: That's right. 611 Brevard Road, just south of the Farmer's Market. 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
0: We aim to satisfy, justify, and pacify, and here we are, our final traffic from the JNN News Desk, flying over here overhead. Jeff, back to the traffic copter. What do we got going on?
13: All right, things getting a little bit better. We had some fender benders this morning. Art in Asheville, you're looking at 23 minutes. If you're making the drive in from Canton, you'll feel a little bit of volume that way. You're looking at about 28 minutes, and if you're making the drive in to Asheville from Weaverville, give yourself about 16 minutes.
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14: A partly sunny Wednesday. Humidity is going to be increasing as well, and that gives rise to the return of those afternoon showers and thunderstorms. Look for highs in the low to mid-80s today. Showers and thunderstorms not just this evening, but some rain chance will continue overnight, otherwise mostly cloudy with lows in the mid-60s. And we're looking at low to mid-80s on Thursday. Again, the return of some scattered showers and thunderstorms primarily in the afternoon. That's your 7 weather forecast. I'm meteorologist Dan Bickford.
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0: could a Hurricane Dolly be afoot? It is 105.9 The Mountain, Nashville's Classic Rock, the Rizzo and Jeff Show. Jeff, the JNN is here, and I don't know if I heard you say that right, but could that be a possibility? We're going to find out in the JNN.
1: Oh, it's a possibility, yep.
2: It's time for the most anticipated, most essential, most critically acclaimed news broadcast of the entire city. It's the JNN.
1: Well, nature is apparently looking to pay respects to Dolly Parton. A tropical disturbance in the Atlantic will be named Dolly if it fully forms.
0: That's mean.
1: Okay. Well, this happened. They had the name years ago, of course.
0: But, I know, but do you want to be named a hurricane right after you die?
1: Well, the National Hurricane Center said it is monitoring a tropical wave that can become the fourth named storm of the 2026 Atlantic hurricane season. The predetermined name, Dolly. So it's already been predetermined. The wave is far out in the Atlantic. It could be named tomorrow. The name Dolly was chosen 30 years ago. It is not related to the passing of Dolly Parton yesterday.
0: I don't believe in coincidences.
1: It has a 70% chance, and that's pretty good, living in Florida for years. It has a 70% chance of becoming a tropical storm or depression, according to the Hurricane Center. So they say that they cannot skip over the name due to strict procedures that they have. So they have to kind of just stick with the name, however it works out. I don't know how they name it or what they did or what the, you know, I'm not a, you know, weather person.
0: Don't they go through like letters? So theoretically, H was 2 years ago, and then H-I, and then wouldn't it be J? Because there's no way you could get back to D.
1: Yeah, I don't know the full process of it. I know we get weird names and things like that.
0: But I think it goes through the alphabet, but you don't go to like, you don't go from H and then like I, like Hurricane Irene, and then J. It should be J, like Hurricane Jacob or Jeanette or something, because you can't get to D from H. There's no way to go from H to D, even if you go backwards.
1: Listen, however it is, all right, strict procedures. So that's what they say. So
0: strict procedures.
1: That's what Roger Edwards said. He's a longtime Dolly fan and meteorologist who retired from the NOAA last year. And he says
0: the longtime Dolly fan says
1: long time Dolly fan. Yeah. And he said it's an outstanding coincidence of how this all played out. But that wouldn't be right if a Hurricane Dolly came bearing down on the Carolinas or something. You know, so. Which it doesn't look like it's going to happen.
0: No, and we've had enough.
1: Yeah.
0: We have had
1: a tropical storm or anything.
0: We've had enough. It's done. Yeah. All right. You know, people are trying to get back to their lives, but I don't believe in quinky dinks, and this Dolly fan/meteorologist is so full of it.
1: Roger
0: is so full of it, his eyes are brown. Yeah. All right. He's got it coming out of his ears. All right.
1: Well, you know, these seem to have some sad stories, but you got to get to them. A man being held at the Buncombe County Detention Facility has died after being found unresponsive in his cell, according to the Buncombe County Sheriff's Office. Authorities say 33-year-old Douglas Michael Strope was found unresponsive in his cell around 1 p.m. Earlier this week. He was transported to Mission Hospital and pronounced dead Tuesday afternoon. So he was found him Monday. Then I guess he survived until Tuesday.
0: And then he went to Mission
1: and then they pronounced him dead there. So, of course, the sheriff notifies the State Bureau of Investigations and family members of the deceased, and they're going to conduct an independent review of circumstances surrounding his death. So we don't know exactly what happened.
0: Did he pass at the jail or at Mission?
1: It sounds like that he was taken. They found him at 1 p.m. on Monday, and by Tuesday afternoon, he didn't make it. So
0: where was he Tuesday afternoon?
1: At Mission Hospital. He was at Mission Hospital Tuesday afternoon. So didn't make it.
0: Didn't they just get out of Jeopardy?
1: Huh?
0: Didn't they just get out of Jeopardy?
1: Well, look, I'm sure there's a lot of good people that work there.
0: The people are really nice. It's not that.
1: It's just that, you know, wasn't in the cards for this guy.
0: And it does sting because I heard two things. If you look at the Facebook groups, one, I heard that it was like the majority of people saying it was self-inflicted, and then some of the other people, and I don't know if you know this.
1: Nobody knows.
0: Well, that's the thing. Are we gandering a guess?
1: A lot of people like on social media to gander guesses, but
0: well, stop gandering guesses, well, people.
1: I'll tell you somebody who is staying in jail. Ghislaine Maxwell's bid to throw out her convictions for trafficking is being tossed by a New York federal judge.
0: No.
1: It was a long shot petition for Ghislaine. Is that Ghislaine? Ghislaine Maxwell?
0: She is an aristocrat.
1: Ghislaine?
0: It's Ghislaine.
1: Ghislaine. Okay, so it was a long shot petition for her that would get her a new trial. Of course, an associate of Jeffrey Epstein and knew everything that was going on. I mean, there's no doubt about that. Probably half the problem, she represented herself in the ass that challenged her being held in jail. The judge noted that she did not use her attorney to file what he called the lengthy and rambling petition that failed to open new avenues for her defense. His ruling said that Maxwell's claims are meritless and are almost all frivolous. She's serving 20 years in prison, and it's well-deserved. So
0: you know what? Not for nothing, but can we just, like, she got off, when I say got off, like, she got off pretty easy considering the severity of what the both of those monsters did. So shut up and take your time. I'm sorry that you're older and you're probably going to die in jail. Not my fault. You lived the billionaire lifestyle for 60 years.
1: She wants to, you know, she wants to spill the beans, but what she wants is full immunity for that. And they're not willing to say to her,
0: well, because,
1: you know,
0: like a mobster.
1: Even mobsters do time in jail when they give stuff up. I think she just wants to walk out tomorrow.
0: What were they willing to do? Were they willing to cut it down to 2 years? I mean, here's the thing. My thing is, you know, Jeffrey,
1: who are you giving up would probably be the question. I think they would have to know, who are you giving up in the case?
0: Well, they probably know, and that's why she's not getting out. I don't think she has much say, and that's why she didn't have an attorney. Yeah. I believe her attorney got whacked.
1: Well, here's the deal.
0: On the way over.
1: Listen, if she knows the history of things, zip it up.
0: Yeah.
1: Okay.
0: Be quiet. All right.
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0: 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To me, they are like the Dollywood of car mechanics.
1: Video just went up on the 105.9 The Mountain Facebook if you want to go see what we've been talking about with our pals at Curtis High Tech.
0: And of course you do. Yeah. And that's because they do the job right the first time. They don't upsell you. They don't try to haggle you. Here's what it is. You need this. This is what's got to get fixed. This is how much it's going to cost. People come from far and wide, from Marshall, from Marion, from Hendersonville, you name it. They come there because they know they're going to get an honest deal. And as a matter of fact, I have an appointment for my tire rod in the Park Avenue.
1: It's so important. It's an important part
0: that's
1: of
0: an important part
1: how
0: of
1: the vehicle moves. Yeah.
0: Yeah. I mean, now here's the thing. Am I going to be okay? I certainly hope so. But nonetheless, I know that my friends at Curtis High Tech are going to take care of it. And the best part is, if I'm busy or Jeff and I are out doing stuff for the show, I know that they'll text me. And I know that they will say, hey, this is how much it's going to cost. And I can even pay with my phone.
1: 30 plus years. That's how long they've been at it. So when you've been doing something that long in your community, it means that people keep coming back to you because they know they're getting it done right. And that's, you know, what Curtis High Tech does when it comes to fixing your car, okay? Look, they have been voted winners. So this is from people in the community and people that have gotten their cars fixed there. Best of Asheville, best of WNC, and best of Carfax multiple years in a row. No BS, no haggling, no upselling, all that stuff that makes us all uncomfortable. They don't do that. You roll your car in, and when you leave the lot, it's fixed right the first time.
0: 828-298-1428. That's 828-298-1428. 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So that's pretty amazing stuff. When you head there, tell them Rizzo and Jeff sent you. That's 1670 Tunnel Road off of exit 55, I-40, 828-298-1428.
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This is the Rizzo and Jeff Show. Coming up, the Razzle Dazzle. And Jeff, I'd be remiss if I didn't dazzle people with

0: Something that I think could bring communities together. There is a German, or as they say, from Deutschland, politician, local politician, but he really has bigger ambitions, probably figuratively and literally, and he wants to just make it better.
1: You know what? Maybe we can learn some things if we head over to Germany. Okay.
0: I think we might be able to.
1: Yeah.
0: Or we might feel bashful. I don't know.
1: Let you know who's going to be in on this. Angela.
0: Angela's already there.
1: Yeah.

0: It is time for the Razzle Dazzle here on 105.9 The Mountain Nationals, Clay at the Grotto. But first, we have our good friend Steven here. He wants to give somebody a shout-out. Steve, what's up, man?
1: Hi, what's up, Russell and Jeff?
0: How you doing?
1: Stephen Hawkins from Greenville, South Carolina. How y'all doing?
0: Good.
2: Good, good.
1: I'd like to shout-out to my sister-in-law, Katrina Smith Hawkins, for the occasion of her 63rd birthday. That'll be August 31st. And y'all, can y'all play the song, man, by Daughtry, September, in honor of my dear sister-in-law's 63rd birthday? Yes.
0: Well, that's awesome. Yeah, at 63, that's a great age. There's still a lot of life left, vim, vigor, all that stuff. So that's awesome.
1: Yes.
0: All right.
1: Show y'all. Enjoy y'all show. Y'all off the chain.
0: Thank you. I love being off the chain.
2: Steve. Yeah, thanks, buddy.
0: That's something.
2: Call, man.
0: Hey, yeah, appreciate that. Well, I got to tell you, I didn't think we was ever going to be off the chain.
2: Yeah.
0: You know. Now here's the thing.
2: He's in Greenville.
0: He's in Greenville. Now I don't see. I'm 50-50 on him. Do you think it was a prankster?
2: I don't know. You always think you're getting pranked.
0: You want to know why?
2: If somebody's just caught? Not everybody. This is not the Jerky Boys days where everybody just makes prank calls.
0: No, but you know what it is? There's a select group of like maybe five men who are just 100 and angry.
2: Yeah.
0: About like just they want to hear 13-minute Frampton songs.
2: Well, this guy Steve called, an hour ago, and our discussion about Henry Winkler really threw him for a loop.
0: Didn't that upset him? Didn't he yell at you?
2: He did.
0: He yelled at you.
2: He cursed me out.
0: Because I said Henry Winkler is a bother. He needs to be retired.
2: And then he called us New Yorkers. We're not from New York.
0: Yes. Can we make that clear, please?
2: We're from Philadelphia.
0: We are not from New York.
2: Right.
0: All right, just because we worked there doesn't mean we were from there.
2: Yeah, trust me. We felt the pain while we were there. So,
0: we hated it just as much as anyone else.
2: So, Steve, I feel bad because Steve was so upset about the Henry Winkler chat.
0: I was gonna winky what you need to take from the show.
2: Nah, that's it, right? We've Henry'd enough. it really seems to have people up in arms. The Fonz.
0: All right. My apologies.
2: Last time you thought about Henry Winkler, Steve, you tell me. 78.
3: Rizzo's got another batch of the silliest, most ridiculous stories, and the he swears are hilarious. It's Razzle Dazzle time!
0: Now, when somebody says that you're off the chain, you got to live up to it. So, let's talk about short men, all right? Short men oftentimes get angry.
2: I'm not very tall. I'm like 5'7".
0: Yeah,
2: seven.
0: But you're not...
2: I'm not...
0: Kevin Hart short.
2: Okay.
0: Right? Like, so...
2: I'd like to be.
0: Would you?
2: Yeah.
0: I'd like to be Kevin Hart, right, but not Kevin Hart short. The thing is that this guy's under 5'3", and he ordered some kind of barbecue something. I don't know. And, here's the thing. The guy was a little bit late.
4: We now know the ID of the man who stabbed someone at American Way Middle School Tuesday morning. Let's go ahead and send it over to Parker King at the Alert Desk. Parker, what can you tell us?
5: I mean, Gage, again, less than 30 minutes ago, we were able to confirm on something that happened Tuesday, American Way Middle School. Like you said, they gave us the report number. We took it and ran with it, got the affidavit. Memphis police tells us this involved a school employee at the middle school there and a delivery driver. The delivery driver, who's been ID'd as Vincent Thornton, said he was late making a delivery to the school when he came into contact with this man here, Braxton Stewart, the school employee, saying they got into an argument. Braxton Stewart then stabbed him multiple times with a pen. Police responded on scene and found that Thornton, in fact, had several puncture wounds on his body, four on his back, one between the eyes, and one on the left side of his neck.
0: This is a vicious assault, ladies and gentlemen, for barbecue
2: late.
0: That's late.
2: He was late with the food?
0: Yes.
2: It was barbecue?
0: Yeah, I think it was some kind of barbecue food. Yeah. I don't know. He Ubered or whatever he did.
2: I got to tell you.
0: So,
2: you know, here's the deal. Barbecue's not cheap, Rizzo.
0: He's also not fat.
2: But when you make the order for barbecue, you salivate. Okay, you salivate over it, and you're waiting. What took so long?
0: Well, you know
2: what? I want my barbecue.
0: Guess what? Maybe the guy needed gas. Maybe the guy also wanted some, you know, chicken. I don't know,
2: Stabbing with a pen?
0: In the trachea, in the eye, between the eye and the back. This was an assault.
2: Back, his neck, and we gave him one between the eye for good measure?
0: One between the eye for good measure. Like, it was, if this were a gun, this would have been a, you know, shooting and then between the eyes for good measure.
2: Yeah. Let's get this guy out of, if he thinks this delivery driver's a problem, he works at a middle school, man.
0: Well,
2: get this kid.
0: Here's the thing.
2: Middle school, kids are mean.
0: He works at a middle school at 5'2¼" tall and standing in the faculty picture they showed him. He is shorter
2: than every 90, fourth grader these days. Then, because kids these days are humongous.
0: Well, you it's go the to, HGH. You know what I mean? All the chemicals we pump in there.
2: School. We went to school. We were a little, you know, scrawny. You go to school now. There's, you know, these are all.
0: You'd be like, oh my goodness, that girl, she's 22. And they'll be like, actually, that's my 6-year-old daughter. And you'll be like, what? And then you'll see that kid. Somebody thought the Bambine was like 13.
2: Wow.
0: Yeah, I'm like, the Bambine, he just turned 9.
2: You look at the football teams, you know, these kids could be on the Panthers, you know?
0: So. Well, so good coach. Mm-hmm.
3: It's Razzle Dazzle time!
0: Panthers are not a good example. I guess if you just mean size-wise, I guess, but...
2: Well, you could go to UNC with Bill Belichick. He's got a game this weekend and no defensive coordinator.
0: I know.
2: His son's supposed to be the defensive coordinator. And
0: what did he just go on vacay?
2: I don't know.
0: What is happening? That program is crumbling. It is crumbling between his... It's just like, why?
2: Well, I don't
0: why?
2: Know. Why? I guess maybe it sells tickets. I don't know.
0: It's a spectacle. He's got a hot girlfriend that is causing chaos. His son's a defensive coordinator.
2: Who's been absent from the team for a month on medical leave, so they have a game coming up, the opener against TCU, and there's no defensive coordinator, so I guess Bill's going to have to call it. Not like he probably wants to.
0: A fun fact, he started out as a defensive coordinator for Cleveland Brown in 1994. Okay, so, I mean, he's capable.
2: So, well, they have a game in Dublin. It's in Ireland, and there's, like, no defensive coordinator for the...
0: They're going to Ireland?
2: Yeah, the Tar Heels don't have a defensive coordinator this weekend.
0: So my question is, what has the defense been up to?
2: What the hell's Bill been up to? That's the real question. He's the coach.
0: I mean, Bill has been really, he's been in space.
2: He's cashing $10 million a year is what he's doing.
0: But see, that's the thing, and instead of just eating the money... They should just eat the money. Just move on. You know, this is like one of those Chip Kelly things.
2: Yeah.
0: Just move on.
2: Yeah.
0: You know? Anyway, you know what? That's actually a really interesting thing. No, that's fine. I just, you know, good luck to our our Tar Heels.
2: Good luck, Ewan.
3: Let's dazzle. Questioning it.
2: Defense is an important part of... A football game.
0: Well, I mean, it's half the game, but you know, maybe it's not the better half.
2: All right.
0: I don't know. But here, we got one more thing here that I'd like to do here. And, you know, we've talked about a lot today, but I thought this was important.
6: A nudist German politician wants orgies at City Hall, and he wants, quote, ultimate in closeness with the citizens.
2: So does Bill Belichick. He'd be totally game for that.
0: I don't know.
2: If she was in on it?
0: Jordan? You think if Jordan was in on it?
2: Yeah.
0: Because I want you to hear about this politician. Because here's the thing. I understand being close with your citizens. And it's like you can't lay or one cannot have layneth with all of their citizens. So what do, Jeff? You lay with their representatives. The problem is this guy's being a horny boy. And he doesn't know when to stop. And it's like, I feel like Bill Belichick, they did say something. Hold on.
6: So maybe we could learn something from the Germans. This is about being nudie-tootie and showing your booty. His name is Julian Ferrat. He's 35 years old. He's got very bizarre. He's a loosey-goosey. So he holds office, and he says he wants to bring in group sex. He's a frequent guest at nudist resorts, and he's posed for many bizarre photo shoots while barely covered.
0: Okay, first of all, this guy's enjoying this story way too much.
2: He's loving every moment of it. In the video, you can't see under the desk, but I...
0: I feel like it's being held up.
2: Yeah, but this guy, like, holds office. He's like a city planner type of thing.
0: It would be the equivalent of somebody who works either on the Asheville City Council or in City Hall that has, like, a DA job or something. It's like a respectable person who like, has a job, and he's platforming now to go to bigger office by saying he wants to have all the council, let's just say, because we don't know how the German whatever works. He wants all the council to make love at once so that he could then get close with all the constituents. Because, like, let's say he goes to, you know, the equivalent of Woodfin. He could say, I slept with your representative. I know what you're going through.
2: Yeah.
0: You know what I mean? Now, again, you know, it doesn't mean...
2: I mean, could you just imagine if we said, all right, let's get this done. All right. Chuck Schumer. I need you.
0: Okay. Listen, Schumer, show me what the New Yorkers need.
2: I need you to strip it down, okay?
0: Now, here's the thing, Mitch.
2: Yeah, I got a little friend.
0: Mitch, I got a friend.
2: Yeah.
0: All right, Mitch.
2: Hey, Schumer, I'm going to bring in a little pal I know from the great state of Kentucky. Mitch McConnell.
0: I got to tell you.
2: Let's go.
0: Yeah. Now, Mitch did release a statement, by the way, saying...
6: Yeah. He unveiled the X-rated scheme at a recent meeting of the government body, which is ruled by the Conservative Christian Democratic Union. This is what he said. He says group sex with city council members would be the ultimate in closeness with citizens. So, it's an unorthodox proposal, but it has garnered some interest from 50 open-minded locals. So, 50 people say, well, I'm down with that.
0: So, 50 people are backing Mitch McConnell on this new approach.
2: Yeah.
0: It's called Make Love to Mitch.
2: And, yeah. Where's Mitch 50- been? Sick and in the hospital? Nope. Orgies. Big time.
0: Yeah,
2: right?
0: Lots of orgies. Yeah.
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25: A partly sunny Wednesday. Humidity is going to be increasing as well, and that gives rise to the return of those afternoon showers and thunderstorms. Look for highs in the low to mid-80s today. Showers and thunderstorms not just this evening, but some rain chance will continue overnight, otherwise mostly cloudy with lows in the mid-60s. And we're looking at low to mid-80s on Thursday. Again, the return of some scattered showers and thunderstorms primarily in the afternoon. That's your 7 weather forecast. I'm meteorologist Dan Bickford.
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0: Coming up, we are going to be talking about P, the Fair, and hydraulic grapple wenches, all on 105.9 The Mountain, Nashville's Classic Rock, and The Rizzo and Jeff Show.
2: Yeah, State Fair season is upon us,
0: and
2: folks.
0: There's a new attraction. And it has my heart aflutter.
2: Yeah, the Mountain State Fair. There's something new this year coming up. And I got to tell you, this is very up your alley, Rizzo. All right?
0: Up my alley?
2: Yes.
0: A reason in particular? Just up my alley? Or
2: hey, people question things sometimes.

0: 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It's 105.9 The Mountain, Nashville's Classic Rock, the Rizzo and Jeff Show.
1: No, not really. But
0: well, that's not what you're getting.
1: All right.
0: That is one of the things that I want you to take with you today as you're sitting around the water cooler talking about Dolly and her legacy. How about you throw some factoids your friend's way?
2: It's time for What Didn't Make the Show. All the things that they should have got to, but they were sidetracked by people calling and their short attention spans. Here's What Didn't Make the Show on 105.9 The Mountain.
0: Up first, we have a filthy animal. That's pretty much the only way you can describe it, Jeff. And yeah. This is a person who, look,
1: when you discount the flights, okay,
0: and you ride on the discount people.
1: It's just, it is what it is, unfortunately, but, you know, that's exactly what happened here in this situation. What an animal.
0: What a discount.
1: Yeah.
0: This lady, she had to go to the bathroom on her way from Florida to Philadelphia, and she had to go to the bathroom. Problem is they were landing, and as you know, when they land, you know, they make the announcement getting ready to land if anyone has to do any last minute business.
1: Well, they just tell you, make sure you take your seat in case something happens upon landing. You want to make sure that your seat belted in.
0: Instead of maybe, you know, if you hit the ground hard and you smack your...
1: And I've been there. I've had that happen. I've been on a flight where they went to stick the landing, and he couldn't, and he pulled back up again. So, I've been on a few of those. So
0: now, all right, well, let's see what they're saying here about this animal.
3: I'm ready to be over here. Sorry, everybody.
4: Are you serious?
0: Oh. And she's losing it. She's peeing on the ground.
1: Right, so she decided because she absolutely...
0: And it just goes on and on and on. And she's just, you know, I call her the tinkle monster.
1: So, yeah, this was a flight from, like, Orlando, and the woman had to go. They were heading in for a landing, and she decided because they told her, no, you cannot use the bathroom. You have to take your seat.
0: Yeah.
1: That she decided she'd drop trowel and just urinate right there. So,
0: now,
1: class act.
0: You see... I do blame... Look, she is totally in the wrong here. I do, however,
1: How are you going to justify this?
0: Hear it out. She is absolutely in the wrong. 100%. Actually, 99%.
1: Okay. What's the one?
0: The flight attendant, if you heard, and all the people around were telling her to relax, to take a seat. Well, here's
1: they
0: the
1: thing. They were stunned.
0: Right, right. Had Chris Hansen been on that flight... Chris Hansen.
1: Would have gave her the old...
0: Why don't you take a seat?
1: Why don't you take a seat?
0: Why don't you take a seat?
1: Take a seat on that stool.
0: Why don't you just take a seat right there for me? Just take a seat.
1: Yeah.
0: And eventually, after three, the most take a seats I've ever heard Chris Hansen have to say is four.
1: He generally does well when he hits you with the take a seat, and most people, for some reason,
0: take
1: the seat.
0: I'm telling you, this woman, Jeff, would have taken the seat.
1: Hmm.
0: So, is it her fault? Yes. Could they have gotten Chris Hansen on the phone to tell her to take a seat and she would have been in her seat? Yes. I say it's a wash.
1: Okay. All right, good. Well, you know who didn't think it was a wash? The police. And when she landed...
0: Philly PD didn't think it was a wash.
1: They didn't think it was, no.
2: Man, Rizzo and Jeff were really lazy today. What Didn't Make the Show is on 105.9 The Mountain.
0: All right, well, I'm sorry they didn't feel that way. This is something that has my heart aflutter.
5: All right, hard to believe the Mountain State Fair getting ready to kick off here in just a couple of weeks. We got an email into the newsroom today from the state folks who run the fair talking about some new things that are going to be happening this year. Four new rides making their debut, a spinning ride with flying cars, a new kids car ride, and something called the Aeromax, which takes riders about 40 feet into the air. There's also a brand new walkthrough horror hotel. Probably, I think, the coolest thing, though, coming is an immersive butterfly experience where you can actually feed the butterflies. Sign me up for that.
0: Yeah.
1: You know what? At first, before we went on with this, I was going to say, well, that's a bizarre thing. But now the more you think about it. So it's a immersive butterfly experience where you walk through an enclosure and you feed butterflies at the Mountain State Fair.
0: But here's the thing. Butterflies are difficult because they suckle. And see, so when they're in their caterpillars and they're in their pupas.
1: And then they're in their
0: chrysalis. The butterfly has a little thing that looks like a needle and it goes, it's like a tongue. It's like, and it'll come out. It looks like it's pitching tent. And then it suckles just little drops of sugar. That's how a butterfly eats.
1: So how would you feed them?
0: I guess
1: you feed
0: just
1: a butterfly.
0: See, I'm bald, so I would just put dots of sugar water on my head. I wonder if you have to do it on your arms or they give you special things and then the butterflies land and then you have to sit down. I mean, I don't know. But thinking about
5: the coolest thing though coming is an immersive butterfly experience where you can actually feed the butterflies. Sign me up for that.
0: Now, if you're immersive, that means that you are in there. So I assume that they have, you know, a couple million butterflies and then it's just you.
1: A couple million butterflies? That's no way they have that many butterflies.
0: I guarantee you they have a couple.
1: No, there's a couple million butterflies.
0: Let me ask you something. When you see an anthill, how many ants do you think?
1: Okay, that's different.
0: No, it's not.
1: That's different.
0: It's not. It's an immersive experience. If it was just a butterfly experience.
1: When you got to be immersed, I understand that there's got to be more than 10 butterflies.
0: All right, what's an immersed to you?
1: 1,000 butterflies.
0: No way. That's not an immersion. That's a diversion.
1: You see one butterfly. You go, oh, my God, it's a butterfly. You see 1,000, you're immersed.
0: You go, oh, my God, I'm kind of,
1: what?
0: Diverted. It's a diversion. I'm diverted from my task.
1: Yeah.
0: If you see a million, you go, whoa, this is an immersion.
1: Where the hell are they getting my butterflies?
0: You go to South America and get a friggin' butterfly, bro. Yeah,
1: you get 1,000 butterflies, you're in there, you're wandering around butterflies, and then you obviously are putting sugar on your head as you're walking through the fair. Here.
0: Well, because if you think about it, I put sugar on my head. It's the only way I can get any sugar.
1: Yeah.
0: I gotta drink sugar-free 7-Up.
1: Well, you know, you just get deep fried Oreos, slap one on top of that dome of yours. You know?

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1: I'll have a turkey leg so in there.
2: Would you?
1: No.
2: Well, I got to tell you something. A turkey leg, what, at the butterfly experience?
1: Yeah,
2: they don't eat turkey.
1: Well, that's the whole point.
2: Walk through eating a turkey leg.
1: I'll be immersed.
2: You'll be immersed. Yeah. Okay. Well, the last thing, and just quickly, I thought that this was really important today. Jeff mentioned it. It was, a National Doggy Day.
1: It is.
2: And this is really, a time where we should get together with our pooches and give them an extra snuggle. Maybe bake them some sourdough bread and just give them a little good boy. And, to kind of wrap it all up and put a cute little bow on it. Jeff is really having trouble with his neighbor friends. He doesn't want to be friends. And I told him, and we discussed it, that he should open his heart, open his door, open his life, open his arms. And I hope that you do that today on National Dog Day, because he's asked you out on dog dates. He's asked you out to play puppy. He's asked you to talk, and you just blow him off with a Ring camera.
1: You know what, Rizzo? I got to tell you, I've been thinking about this, since we talked about it earlier.
2: Yeah.
1: The more I think about it, the less I want to see this guy's face when I get home today, okay?
2: I hope he's
1: or his
2: right
1: dog.
2: There.
1: All right.
2: Have a great day, everybody. Bye-bye.
0: Wow, Jeff puts all that together and you got to none of it. Good work. But try again tomorrow. Maybe it'll be a little better. 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

0: 105.9 The Mountain, Asheville's Classic Rock. I'm Jess on your Wag Wednesday, which means you're going to get to meet a new pet from the Asheville Humane Society looking for their forever home. 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Coming up next, Bon Jovi.
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9: A partly sunny Wednesday. Humidity is going to be increasing as well, and that gives rise to the return of those afternoon showers and thunderstorms. Look for highs in the low to mid-80s today. Showers and thunderstorms not just this evening, but some rain chance will continue overnight, otherwise mostly cloudy with lows in the mid-60s. And we're looking at low to mid-80s on Thursday. Again, the return of some scattered showers and thunderstorms primarily in the afternoon. That's your 7 weather forecast. I'm meteorologist Dan Bickford.
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0: 105.9 The Mountain, Asheville's classic rock, and we lost a legend yesterday with the passing of Dolly Parton. Asheville remembering Dolly in a very Appalachian way, fans leaving flowers and notes at the Dolly mural on Haywood Road. There'll be a community wake Friday night at the Odd, and a free Dolly sing-along Sunday in Black Mountain. Tributes coming in too. Paul McCartney remembered Dolly as a brilliant songwriter with a huge heart, while Joan Jett and Cyndi Lauper among the other rock stars honoring her legacy.
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23: A partly sunny Wednesday. Humidity is going to be increasing as well, and that gives rise to the return of those afternoon showers and thunderstorms. Look for highs in the low to mid-80s today. Showers and thunderstorms not just this evening, but some rain chance will continue overnight, otherwise mostly cloudy with lows in the mid-60s. And we're looking at low to mid-80s on Thursday. Again, the return of some scattered showers and thunderstorms primarily in the afternoon. That's your 7 weather forecast. I'm meteorologist Dan Bickford.
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I'm Jess. I can almost taste the fried dough already. North Carolina Mountain State Fair coming back. 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

0: 105.9 The Mountain, Asheville's classic rock. I'm Jess, and I've got some rock history for you for today, August 26th. On this day in 1968, Apple Corps released 5 single records, including the Beatles' Hey Jude, backed by Revolution. It became the band's biggest hit. This day in 1977, while on their Love Gun tour, Kiss played the first of 3 nights at the Forum in L.A. Shows are compiled for their Kiss Alive 2 album, which came out in October. This day in 1997, Creed released their debut album, My Own Prison. And this day in 2003, Rolling Stone magazine named Jimi Hendrix as the greatest guitarist in rock history.
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8: A partly sunny Wednesday. Humidity is going to be increasing as well, and that gives rise to the return of those afternoon showers and thunderstorms. Look for highs in the low to mid-80s today. Showers and thunderstorms not just this evening, but some rain chance will continue overnight, otherwise mostly cloudy with lows in the mid-60s. And we're looking at low to mid-80s on Thursday. Again, the return of some scattered showers and thunderstorms primarily in the afternoon. That's your 7 Weather Forecast. I'm meteorologist Dan Bickford.
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105.9 The Mountain, Asheville's classic rock, Thunderstruck there from AC/DC. And speaking of thunder, we could have something pretty cool in the sky Thursday night. I've got all those details on the way. Right now it's Zeppelin.

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If you get a chance to check them out right now, GNR.

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Okay, that's enough. Back to work, fellas. 105.9 The Mountain. 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

0: 105.9 The Mountain, Asheville's classic rock. I'm Jess, and yeah, Thursday night we could get something pretty cool in the sky. A nearly full moon going to be passing through the Earth's shadow. Maximum eclipse, about 96.3% of the moon's disk will be inside Earth's darkest shadow, according to NASA. Now, we might have a problem with the clouds, but if they hold off, we should be good. 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
6: Now, here's the latest forecast from the 7 News Weather Center on 105.9 The Mountain.
7: A partly sunny Wednesday. Humidity is going to be increasing as well, and that gives rise to the return of those afternoon showers and thunderstorms. Look for highs in the low to mid 80s today. Showers and thunderstorms not just this evening, but some rain chance will continue overnight, otherwise mostly cloudy with lows in the mid 60s. And we're looking at low to mid 80s on Thursday. Again, the return of some scattered showers and thunderstorms primarily in the afternoon. That's your 7 Weather Forecast. I'm meteorologist Dan Bickford.
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0: 105.9 The Mountain, Asheville's classic rock, wrapping up your rock history on this day in 1967. Purple Haze from Jimi Hendrix was released. Although it's now considered a rock and roll classic, it only reached number 65 on the Billboard chart. This day in 1970, the five-day Isle of Wight Festival kicked off in England. This was a pretty cool lineup. Joni Mitchell, Jethro Tull, Emerson, Lake and Palmer, The Doors, The Who, Moody Blues, Supertramp, Jimi Hendrix, Chicago, and more. Unbelievable. And then this day in 1978, a crowd of about 80,000 people attended the first Canada Jam Festival. It was featuring the Doobie Brothers, Dave Mason, Commodores, Kansas, and the Atlanta Rhythm Section.
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0: 105.9 The Mountain, Asheville's classic rock, and on the Fremont mobile app too. Joan Jett and the Blackhearts. Good afternoon. I'm Steve Richards. Yesterday, Dolly Parton. Today, the news just broke a little while ago. Tim Curry, star of the Rocky Horror Picture Show and also Pennywise in the 1990 film It, has died at the age of 80.
1: It's astounding. Time is fleeting. Madness takes its toll. But listen closely.
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Well, secluded.

0: 105.9 The Mountain, Asheville's Classic Rock with Brian Adams. I'm Steve Richards. This Friday morning at 8, another great Asheville deal. 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
3: A partly sunny Wednesday. Humidity is going to be increasing as well, and that gives rise to the return of those afternoon showers and thunderstorms. Look for highs in the low to mid-80s today. Showers and thunderstorms not just this evening, but some rain chance will continue overnight, otherwise mostly cloudy with lows in the mid-60s. And we're looking at low to mid-80s on Thursday. Again, the return of some scattered showers and thunderstorms primarily in the afternoon. That's your 7 weather forecast. I'm meteorologist Dan Bickford.
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0: 105.9 The Mountain, Asheville's classic rock with Nirvana. We get the 90s at 9 later on this evening. A block of 90s tunes. I'm Steve Richards. Thank you for listening on the job today. Today is the final day for you to get in on this. 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
5: Now, here's the latest forecast from the 7 News Weather Center on 105.9 The Mountain.
6: A partly sunny Wednesday. Humidity is going to be increasing as well, and that gives rise to the return of those afternoon showers and thunderstorms. Look for highs in the low to mid 80s today. Showers and thunderstorms not just this evening, but some rain chance will continue overnight, otherwise mostly cloudy with lows in the mid 60s. And we're looking at low to mid 80s on Thursday. Again, the return of some scattered showers and thunderstorms primarily in the afternoon. That's your 7 Weather Forecast. I'm meteorologist Dan Bickford.
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Here is Zeppelin by request on the Mountain.

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2: You're supposed to read to your kids, even when they're babies, so I've always done that. I don't know who's writing books for babies, but I want a piece of that financial pie. I put my

0: daughter on my lap with this big cardboard book, The Clock. The Big Clock. Tick tock. The end. $12. And there's a synopsis on the back that is longer than the actual book, and I'm not exaggerating. Sit down with your children and you will delight as you read about the adventures of the ticking clock. Sometimes it goes tick and sometimes it goes talk, which just goes to show you you never can be too sure in life, because sometimes things are one way, but they are about to change. Are you talking about this book? You can't possibly be talking about this book. I must have missed the subtext. I don't know.
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0: 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I died and you watched. I died and you walked by and said no.
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1: Here's the deal. 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
3: 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With no interest or payments for 90 days, there's never been a better time to give us a shout at 658-JOHN.
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